0: personality.
1: The health minister in the Democratic Republic of Congo has said the strain of Ebola, which has broken out in recent days, is very lethal. Samuel Roger Kamba says no vaccine or specific treatment is available. The outbreak of the highly infectious disease in the eastern DRC has caused 80 deaths out of nearly 250 suspected cases. The central western New South Wales town of Bathurst has been swinging to the sounds of big band jazz this weekend. Now in its 12th year, the Big Band Blast has showcased school and community big bands alongside the Sydney Conservatorium Jazz Orchestra. Festival coordinator Jackie Cooper says there's nothing like big band jazz.
2: It's such a joyful experience to play as a collective with, you know, 18 people in the band, you know, all working together for the same purpose, and that is to lock in the pocket and swing and really swell together.
1: And the final of the Eurovision Song Contest is underway in the Austrian capital, Vienna. Australia's Delta Goodrum has performed her ballad Eclipse. She's been one of the favourites to win this year. Sport, and in the A-League men's soccer, heartbreak for the Newcastle Jets, with the Premiers losing their elimination final against Sydney in a penalty shootout. Auckland will host Sydney in next week's grand final. And in the A-League women's soccer grand final, Melbourne City defeated Wellington Phoenix 3-1.
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4: Yeah, there we go. It's about 4 minutes past ten on 2CBD. We'll have a little weather update now and then push on with a bit more music. Present time, Glenhurst sitting on 15.7 degrees, 79% humidity. Wind is southeast, 19 kilometres an hour. It's got up to 22 k's an hour. No rainfall in the last hour, and pressure 1,023.5. For the Northern Tablelands today, we can expect partly cloudy day, chance of morning fog has been and gone, medium chance of showers on and east of the ranges, slight chance elsewhere. Light winds becoming east-northeast, 15 to 20 kilometres an hour in the morning, and then becoming light in the early afternoon. 60% chance of rain, anything up to a millimetre. Fire danger moderate, and UV index also moderate. So that's the weather as we have it right up to this moment.
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4: Yeah, there we go, 6 minutes past ten, and time to say g'day to Carol and Trevor down there in Corndale. Cup of coffee time now, I suppose, and a couple of songs. Hope you're having a great day and everything's rolling along smoothly for you. We're both, and a couple of songs. Hope you enjoy these couple also.

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2: Yeah, there you go, Carol and Trevor down there in Corndale. Hope you enjoyed those couple of songs there. Have a great day. Keep well, keep safe, and we'll catch you next time.
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1: Yeah, there we go. It's about 24 minutes past 10 on 2CBD. And don't let me cross over. Carl Butler, you're the something or other. We'll find it. You're the only world I know. Sonny James and Charlie Shoes way back there with Billy Walker. Yeah, a couple of words from our sponsors, then a bit more music.
2: Do you smell that, Albert? 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
3: Whoa, Albert.
2: 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Hey, Albert.
3: Whoa.
2: 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And Albert, here at Kent Saddlery Store, New England Highway, Stanford. 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
2: Yeah, there we go. 27 minutes away from 11 o'clock, and I've been everywhere with Hank Snow. Before that one, you know, he had In the Jailhouse Now, Web Pierce, Charlie Pride, and Hello, Darling. Yeah, why not?
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idle. When the postman come to me and he handed me a letter, I was as happy as I could be. 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Then I opened up the letter and it started

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3: Yeah, there we go. We just had Ginny Shepherd and Fallon Husky, your dear John Letter. Philomena Bagley before that, Along the Road with Long, and Don't Take the Good Times for Granted, David James.
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a wide stretch of rich black earth that spreads out along the banks of the Mississippi River, starting somewhere up around southern Illinois, running right on down to the Gulf of Mexico. This is the land of King Cotton, this black, rich land. And to the people who live here, cotton is their bread and butter. And though the land is rich, to many, life is pretty hard. You see that old shack over there? That's the home of a sharecropper. His work is back-breaking. He could spend 30 years of his life into that kind of land and wind up with that kind of a place, only to just up and leave with just a clothes on his back, a prayer in his heart, and a pickup truck half full of used furniture.

At one time, most of the cotton in the Delta was grown by small cotton farmers, like my people, 20 acres of it. These were people that lived on the land and by the land. Because it's in the nature of a man to always look away to grass that seems just a little bit greener, many of the sons and the daughters of these small cotton farmers headed for the big cities and the car factories in the north, like I did when I was 18 years old, where they'd heard tell of good money and better times, where they hoped they could leave behind the hardships, the hard times of a small Delta farm.

Cause you know I rode a freight train north to Detroit City. And after all these years, I find I was just wasting my time. So I think I'll just take my foolish pride, put it on a southbound freight and ride.

Down in Dias, Arkansas, in that part of the Delta land where I grew up, I did my earliest singing, and I learned my first songs while picking or chopping cotton out in a cotton patch. Seems somebody was always singing while they worked to help make the day go a little bit faster. I remember my sister Louise out in the cotton field. She would keep us all cheered up by singing gospel songs and the hits of the days. And being a few years older than I was, she'd teach me songs. She'd say, "I'm going to sing you this song three times, and then see if you're listening. You sing it back to me." 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And while she was waiting for me to catch up, I could hear her singing. And she'd sing, and Lord, she'd sing, and wouldn't she sing? Oh, I can almost hear her singing now. And I'd pick a little bit harder, catch up with her. She'd sing to me some more, and she'd sing. And just about every afternoon, as the sun was sinking real low, when we were leaving the cotton fields, all of us would usually leave the field singing this song.

Yeah, the life of the small Delta farmer will soon be gone forever. But though the song may be gone from the cotton fields, the memory of those good people that worked there will live on as long as I live. And as long as the cotton grows tall along the banks of that old Mississippi River.

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1: Good morning, I'm David Cameron. The West Australian Premier has described a fatal shark attack off Rottnest Island yesterday as deeply distressing. A 38-year-old Perth man was bitten on the legs while spearfishing. He was brought to shore but couldn't be revived. In a statement, Roger Cook says it's a devastating time for the man's family and friends. He's also thanked first responders and emergency crews who attended the scene. The funeral has been held in Gaza of the head of the armed wing of Hamas, Izzaldin al-Haddad, who was killed in an Israeli attack in Gaza City. Israel had accused al-Haddad of helping plan the deadly Hamas assault on Israel in October 2023. More from the BBC's Amir Nada in Jerusalem.
2: The body of Izzaldin al-Haddad was held aloft by mourners alongside posters bearing his face. The 56-year-old had spent nearly four decades in Hamas, a longtime military commander and the de facto leader in Gaza as of last year. His wife and daughter are believed to have been killed alongside him. Haddad's assassination is being touted as a significant moment by Israeli officials. He's believed to have been one of the last living masterminds of the October the 7th attacks. Following the strikes, the Israeli Defense Minister Israel Katz called the family of a former hostage who said Haddad had been her captor in Gaza. Israel believes he had used a number of hostages as human shields.
1: An investigation is underway in Thailand after at least eight people were killed and 32 others were injured in a collision between a freight train and a bus in the capital Bangkok. It happened at a level crossing with the bus immediately catching fire. A support group for queer youth says there's still work needed to create safer communities. International Day Against LGBTQIA+ Discrimination brings attention to disproportionate bullying and harassment. Minors 18 Youth says two in three LGBTQIA+ youth experience abuse due to their identity. On the charity's social media, Aidan says support from allies in the community can be life-changing.
3: When you go rainbow, you help queer people feel safe, as if they don't have to shrink themselves down or hide any parts of their personality.
1: The health minister in the Democratic Republic of Congo has said the strain of Ebola, which has broken out in recent days, is very lethal. Samuel Roger Kamba says no vaccine or specific treatment is available. The outbreak of the highly infectious disease in the eastern DRC has caused 80 deaths out of nearly 250 suspected cases. The central western New South Wales town of Bathurst has been swinging to the sounds of big band jazz this weekend. Now in its 12th year, the Big Band Blast has showcased school and community big bands alongside the Sydney Conservatorium Jazz Orchestra. Festival coordinator Jackie Cooper says there's nothing like big band jazz.
4: It's such a joyful experience to play as a collective with, you know, 18 people in the band, you know, all working together for the same purpose, and that is to lock in the pocket and swing and really swell together.
1: And the final of the Eurovision Song Contest is underway in the Austrian capital, Vienna. Australia's Delta Goodrum has performed her ballad Eclipse. She's been one of the favourites to win this year. Sport and in the A-League men's soccer, heartbreak for the Newcastle Jets, with the Premiers losing their elimination final against Sydney in a penalty shootout. Auckland will host Sydney in next week's grand final. And in the A-League women's soccer grand final, Melbourne City defeated Wellington Phoenix 3-1.
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6: Yeah, there we go, coming up to 11:05 on 2CBD, and then my last hour now on this Sunday morning program. John won't be in today, he's not real well today, so he apologises for that one. All being well, he'll be back next weekend, next Sunday, to do it all again, but today he's having off, so I'll see what I can find a wrap in there till 4 o'clock. But anyway, in the meantime, big cheerio to Joan out there now. Good to hear from you, Miguel. And here's three of your favourites. Good old Merle Haggard doing the work.

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0: 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Don't go away because we've got great tunes to brighten your day.
1: Yeah, there you go, Johnny Mico. I hope you enjoyed those couple. Cabot and Nails had a little bit of trouble getting that. I had it there, but it didn't want to play. So we had a Hank Williams, Men with Broken Hearts in between that. But anyway, especially for you, those couple, Cabot in the Hills, and I threw away the rose. Yeah, not the wine. Threw away the rose, and it's not love, but it's not bad. All Mr. Merle Haggard on that. So I hope you enjoyed them. Have a great day, and we'll catch up with you next time.
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mountains, prairies, reservations, rivers, levees, plains. Come along and ride this train. Ride this train. Ride this train with me to where the great interstate highways cross the country. 100 years ago, over that very ground, long before the roads were there, the lonely Pony Express rider carried the mail. Then came the stagecoach with people and supplies moving cross country. Today, carrying on that tradition as the modern mover of America, the man behind the wheel, the truck driver.

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There's a flame from her stack and the smoke's blowing black as coal.

16 forward gears, diesel smoke trailing in the wind, 18 tires, checked and singing on the pavement. 5,000 miles to cover, 3 weeks away from home, and it's work, mister. It demands the best. 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

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Man, he was older than time. 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Well, I've drove a million miles and then some. 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I drove four roadway, interstate, Hopewell, Great Lakes,

Gateway, Motor Freight, Transport, Bikes, Big C, Ohio, Transamerican South, East Tex, Mason-Dixon, Watkins, and Transcon Wilson Associates got all the driving done. And I tell you, boy, there ain't no easy run. Said if you got a gal in Texas, they'll send you up to Maine. If you got a gal in New York, they'll send you out on the plains. I know what your problem is. You got woman trouble, son. And I tell you, boy, there ain't no easy run. I drove for Navajo, Rate, Goose, D.C., North American, Allied, Baltimore,

Briggs and C-Lab, First Dudley, Dorsey, Beacons and Billingham, Cooper, Detroit, Jones and American too, Nightway and Central, Standard and Boston Sioux, Yunnan.

The next time you see a big semi roaring down the highway, remember the man at the wheel has a great heritage in America. Like the Pony Express rider, the stagecoach driver, and the wagon master of old. No matter what the weather, no matter where the road, he's a man that delivers the goods. And whatever you eat tonight, whatever you wear, wherever you sleep, remember it's very likely that it was a trucker that brought you your food, clothes, and your bed. Well, my ocean is four lanes wide. My waves are mountain high. I sail a 20-ton schooner with a will of do or die. And my cargo must go through

Let's drink a toast to the sailor on a concrete sea, the sailor on a concrete sea.

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1: 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Yeah, we just had Wolf Carter there, Put My Little Shoes Away, Johnny Cash, No Easy Run, and I've Got a Thing About Trains.
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1: Yeah, there we go. It's around about 11:45 on 2CBD, and we just had Red Steagall and Bob's Got a Swing Band in Heaven, Johnny Cash, Get Rhythm, and the Highwayman, Willie Nelson, Cash, Waylon Jennings, and Christofferson there with the little story of the Highwayman. That just about wraps it up for me on this Sunday morning program. Hope you enjoyed the program as much as I enjoyed presenting it to you. And as I said, John won't be in. He sends his apologies in this morning. He's not real well today, so all being well, he'll be back with you again next Sunday. I'll whack a program in, hopefully, and hope you'll like it. Anyway, I'll put a program in. It'll go through till 4 o'clock. Then we got Sunday night country music for 2 or 3 hours. And this afternoon and tonight, I'm going to feature a fair bit of Buddy Williams. I've had a lot of people wanting bit of Buddy Williams stuff, so we're going to feature that on the country music program tonight from 4 o'clock through until 7. So hope you can join me then. If you want any special songs at a time, you can give me a buzz on 0488619111, and we'll see if we can find a couple for you. Right now, though, we're going to have Elvis Presley and Love Me Tender. And what else have we got there? We got Wake Up Little Susie, the Everly Brothers, Wolf Carter, We'll Meet Again in Peaceville Valley. So until later on, we'll catch you soon. Keep cool, keep safe, keep well, look after your neighbours, look after your pets, and we'll get back together again soon. See you then.

tracks, number nines were all the go. We'd brave those corrugations just to try and win some dough. We used to fish the Colgo, that water thick and brown. Yeah, emu eggs, wandong pies and monthly trips to town.

I left home when I left school, and just the way my chances ran, the truck I flagged was driven by a great man, Fireball Dan. A good mate, a master driver, and they told around the bar that old Nick himself pulled over when his tires hit the tar. Called a loner and a loser sometimes, for he'd lost a wife and child. But somehow we stuck together, and though fortune seldom smiled, while big wheels sang their road song down those endless miles we ran, oh, I learned the rules of trucks and roads and life from Fireball Dan. Frosty morning on Mount Lindsay, breezy surface on a curve, caravan ahead broadsided, never flinched or lost his nerve. Steered at 60 for the timber, flung himself across my side, and sheltered in that twisted cabin, I lived. Fireball died. Mates like Dan come once a lifetime, and for years I drove alone, but sometimes down those highways where the diesel motors drone and the white lines on the car lights haunt the reason from a man, it seemed he rode the cabin with me, and I'd talk to Fireball Dan. And in lonely miles of darkness, short of sleep and pushing time, if perhaps I dozed a moment and my tires left the line, it seemed a hand would touch my arm, a voice called, "Steady, son." And I'd pull her back and thank the Lord I'd make another run. Low gear incline out of Stanford, and I'm set behind the wheel of a clapped-out Leyland just ahead of 15 tons of steel, when a busted brake line let her roll before I'd made the change, and a monster roared its warning as we took off down the range. At the bend, she climbed a sapling and threw me to the floor. For a while, I lay there dazed, and then, through clearing eyes, I saw cliffs and timber flashing faster, heard the scream of tortured steel, and through the tang of burning rubber, I could smell death at my heel. The guideposts cracked like matchsticks as we rode out every bend, till it seemed she must be guided by some unseen demon's hand. With the speedo jammed on 90 and no driver's hand to guide, 15 tons of headlong fury took the corners in her stride. A safety ramp showed up, at that pace hardly worth a dare. I found the wheel and put her to it, shut my eyes and sobbed a prayer. We plowed up sand and saplings, axles snapped. I hit the road and lay where I rolled in fear and pain to watch the wreck explode. They gathered round and spoke in whispers, for they said no human hands that ever lived could steer those grades, not even Fireball Dan. And they called for prayers and parties, for the creeds are widely known that God protects his children and the devil guards his own. Oh, I've driven many miles since then, long nights on lonely roads. I've had time to think about it, hold it like an extra load. For I don't believe in miracles, but I know that down that range, something more than chance rode with me, something strong and sure and strange. And a thing I've never told before, there was no way I could swear that it didn't come from someone in the crowd that gathered there. But as I stumbled, dazed and shaking from that death-defying run, someone's hand fell on my shoulder, and a voice called, "Steady, son."

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Muscle and blood and skin and bones. A mind that's weak and a

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I loaded 16 ton of a number 9 coal. 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

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If that right one don't get you, well, that left one will. 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Another day older.

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1: Yeah, good afternoon, folks, and welcome to Don's Country, as they call it. And hope you enjoyed the last 4 hours of stuff that I've whacked in there, filling in for John. He sends his apologies he couldn't make it today. He's been not well. But anyway, we'll go through till 7 o'clock with a bit of country music right now. And quite a lot of people out there has been wanting me to play a bit of Buddy Williams, so that's what we're going to do tonight, is a lot of Buddy Williams. So hope you enjoy it. So here we go.
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1: Yeah, there we go. It's about 12 minutes past four on 2CBD, and Amos Morris, the last one there, back to those Rolling Plains. Buddy Williams, the Dapple Grey Bronco, and Buddy once again there with Lofty. Yeah, here we go, Buddy.

0: G'day everyone, this is Quinton Dunn from The Beggars, and I reckon the best country music is on Don's Great Country Mix, right here on
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2: Yeah, there we go. A couple of songs there I forgot to introduce there on that last little bracket there, Slim. Buddy Williams, he was a happy jackaroo. Buddy Williams, Australia is his name, or Slim Dusty, I should say. Buddy Williams again, and Lonesome for You, Mother Dear. Yeah. Unfortunately, he was brought up without a mother in a foster home or orphanage. He had a pretty rough trot there. We cleared out a few times, but anyway, he comes to be a great artist.
5: 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These next couple of songs, I'd like to take you halfway around the world and back again.

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1: Yeah, there we go, right on 4:30 on 2CBD. And Buddy Williams and the Happy Cowboys. Gus Williams with an old Aboriginal stockman, Terry Gordon, and he was working for the Japanese. We'll wander down Wonder Valley now.

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2: Yeah, there we go. It's around about 20 or 19 minutes to 5 o'clock, and Buddy Williams, as I said, featuring Buddy Williams tonight. A few people out there wanted me to play a bit of Buddy, so we're doing that right now. Buddy Williams with the Roly Poly Grass. Slim Dusty, Rusty It's Goodbye, and Buddy Williams in Wonder Valley. Rhythm in the Saddle right now, good old Buddy.

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2: Yeah, there goes. We're at about 10 minutes away from 5 o'clock. Buddy Williams and Over Hilltop and Hollow. Angela Hayden before that, The Prisoner's Song. And Buddy way back there once again with Rhythm in the Saddle. Right now, we're going to have Dear Old Dorigo.

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2: Yeah, there we go. It's about 2 minutes away from 5 o'clock. Just about time to go and swing the billy, I think. We just had the McKeon sisters there with the Soldier's Last Letter. Slim Dusty coming down the Barclay, Buddy Williams and dear old Dory Go. Right, we'll go and swing the billy and leave you with Buddy plus a couple of other artists to sell while I'll be back shortly.

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0: Yeah, there we go, 5:15 on 2CBD. We'll have this.
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0: Yeah, there we go, about 5:15. Yeah, 5:15. We'll have a little weather update shortly, about another 15 minutes or so. Meantime, a few more songs.

0: Howdy, folks. This is Donnie Richmond from Tennessee in the USA, and you're listening to the best in country music with Don Marr.
1: Yeah, there we go. You just had Rick and Thel there. Would you mind? Before that, Little Red Bonnet, Buddy Williams, where the white face cattle roam, Buddy, there also. That brings the time now to, we got to find it first, I suppose. Yeah, about 25 past five. We'll have a weather update after these couple of songs.

0: Yeah, there we go. Buddy Williams and the Fire of Gidgey Cole. I'll stroll down memory lane with you before that also, Buddy Williams. Bring your time to about 5:30. We'll have a weather update now and then push on for the next hour and a half or so. Present time, Glenridge, 14.5 degrees. Humidity sitting on 81%. Wind is east, 17 kilometres an hour, with gusts up to 18 kilometres an hour. No rainfall to report. Pressure 1,020.4. And for the Northern Tablelands tomorrow, we got it here. We go. It's going to be 10 degrees minimum up to 16 degrees maximum. It's going to be mostly cloudy, slight high chance of rain. The light wind becoming northeast, 15 to 20 kilometres an hour in the morning. Chance of rain, 90% chance of rain. Anything that's looking good, 20 to 40 millimetres. Send a bit up our way, we need it badly. And fire danger rating, moderate. UV index, also moderate. So there we have our weather, right up to date for tomorrow.
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Yeah, there we go, Buddy Williams. I'm not sure whether that's Bernie Bennett or Lenore Miller, but let's grow old together. Buddy Williams, again, the big banana land, and if you got the money, I got the time, I surely have. We'll have another Buddy.

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1: Yeah, there we go. It's around about, 8 minutes away from 6 o'clock. Buddy Williams there, and my mother was a lady.
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1: Yeah, there we go. We just had Slim Dusty there and Acadia Valley with Slim and Daniel O'Donnell, my favourite memory, especially for you, Joan. Have a great night. We'll catch up with you again next time, I'm about. And keep well, keep happy, and smile.
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1: Yeah, there we go. And a big cheerio to Sandra there now. And be happy, smile. Hope you're getting some rain tomorrow through the stage, 90% of it. So keep your fingers crossed. Send a bit up our way. Couple of your favourites right now, my girl. Enjoy them.

Yeah, there we go, Sandra. I hope you enjoyed those. Come all, my mother, my teacher, my friend. Halo of Gold with Paul McLeod. Have a great week and keep well, keep warm, and hope you get some rain tomorrow. This next track I'm going to play, I might be able to fit it in. It'll be my last track for the night, I'd say. It's a little bit of an interview with Buddy Williams and something like that. Anyway, it's about 40 minutes, maybe a bit more. We'll see if we can squeeze it in anyway. So that's about it. So until we catch up with you on Friday, have a great week. Enjoy life. Look after your neighbours. Look after your pets. Look after yourself. Keep well. Keep warm. We'll catch up with you then. So here we go. Eric Scott and Buddy Williams.

Buddy Williams was born in Sydney's Newtown 61 years ago. Like so many World War I babies, his birth was celebrated by a trip direct to an orphanage, in Buddy's case, in Glebe. It's probably appropriate that a kid who never knew a home would grow up to see the road as the only home he ever knew.

0: neighbours of ours, just over the next farm in Dorrigo, had a gramophone, and they used to play some of the old Jimmy Rogers records. And that's where I sort of got the liking for this type of music. I mean, right in those days when I was young. And it was a thing with me that I wanted to become a cowboy singer. I had all the other sort of pretenses. I suppose I was a natural cowboy. I mean, I'd worked on the farm and done that sort of thing, but to sing a cowboy song, well, that was something I had to learn about.
1: Isn't that another?
2: My daughter has often spoken about you. I am pleased to meet you, Mr. Williams.
1: Dad, I want to meet Buddy.
3: I know, the singing cowboy.
4: 30 years ago, the singing cowboy made his first movie, right here in Australia.
3: You're just as I pictured you, Mr. McCackle. Tall, rugged, a real man of the outback. Well, I must say, you're a bit different to what I expected.
1: Well, let's go in for some tea.
4: Unfortunately, Buddy's first movie was also his last, which was probably a very lucky thing for Gene Autry.
3: That song that threw everything that was in my heart, Mavis. I found your father to agree to our marriage.
1: Yes, Buddy.
3: At first, I thought he was going to eat my head off, and I popped the question.
1: Dead Spark's worse than his bite. Still, I'm glad we got round him.
3: I suppose the radio people will announce me now as the singing rooster, or some such thing.
1: To me, you'll always be my singing cowboy.
3: Don't blame me. Blame the singing cowboy.
4: Buddy mightn't have made it to Hollywood, but he went on to make 500 records and more fans and more real friends than anyone else in the history of the Australian recording and entertainment industry.
5: RCA, ladies and gentlemen, making a presentation of Buddy's new album and a plaque on behalf of the RCA record people. And the Buddy Williams album, Without Friends, What a Dreary World This Would Be, is now available right around Australia from your record store. This is the Buddy Williams album.
4: The Buddy Williams Show travels with young country musos from all over Australia. No matter where they've come from, they're going to places they never even knew existed. Like Kirk Steele from Kalgoorlie. Lawrence Minson from Tamworth. Fiddling Paul Jenkins from Armidale. And smiling Tim Palmer all the way from Hobart. They all know where they come from, and they all know where they've been, but they've got no idea where they're going.

These fellas are about the last white people you're going to see for a while. Because from here on in, the Buddy Williams Show is visiting Aboriginal missions and communities. A different one every day.

bush, these blokes have just been through your town, or they're on their way. But if you live in the city, you'll probably never see them again, because the city's the one place they're not going.

give you an idea, in an average year, Buddy and his boys will see 230 towns and travel over 100,000 kilometres. For example, this tour, this is where they've been so far, and this is where we're going with them. Right up to Cape York and down the other side. When you travel north from Cairns and you've got to do a show in a different Aboriginal community every night, there's only one way to go, and that's by plane. There are roads, but if you went that way, it'd take you a month to Sundays. I know the Leyland brothers have done it, but they didn't have to sing their way around every night. Old Buddy, he just can't take the risk of getting bogged. He's got some songs he's just got to sing. You've all heard about the Flying Doctor. Well, what you're watching now is the Flying Cowboy.

0: Wait, you're sort of the deviant part of the show, mate?
1: I'm the musician of the band.
0: Can I get you involved with Buddy, mate? What do you do apart from, you know, give all the kids the wrong idea about music? Did you think he was any good?
2: Yeah!
0: You didn't think he was a bit dirty and, you know?
2: Yeah!
0: How'd you get involved with Buddy, mate?
1: Through Laurie, really. Banjo player.
0: And what were you doing before, mate?
1: I was just cruising around. I went through Tamworth a couple of times. I went out with another couple of shows. And just happened to be in Geraldton playing in the rock and roll band. Got a phone call. Need someone. Here I am.
0: And mate, when you travel around Australia, is it as you expected it, or...?
1: No, nothing like it, actually. Like, well, the territory, you know, I expected to be desert.
0: Oh.
1: And that's nice. It's bigger than I thought. Like, I thought I'd been around it before. But here I am, somewhere where I've never been, again.
0: And when you get to a town like this, does it feel good when you see all the kids gather around and get excited about you, right?
1: Well, that's why I'm back doing this.
0: Okay, how many of you kids are coming tonight?
2: Yeah.
0: Now, you got to put your hand up if you're coming. Everyone's coming.
2: Yes!
0: I'd like Kirk to do one more dirty song.
2: Yes!
0: With his organ.
2: Yes!
0: Okay, Kirk, just give him one, mate. We'll see you tonight, eh?

0: You know, between us, Buddy's had a bird who's been following him all around Australia for over 30 years. She's probably Australia's first roadie. But she also happens to be Buddy's wife and number one fan, the amazing Grace.
1: Actually, I mean, she didn't like country music at all. But she used to do ballroom dancing and demonstrations and things like that. I mean, she had a touch of the flair for show business. A lot of difference to being anything to do with country music. And when she first met me and was introduced, and she said, "Oh, pleased to meet you, Mr. Rogers." That, well, she must have known that Jimmy Rogers was all the go and the rage at that time. And I mean, that's how much she took notice of me. She said, "Oh, pleased to meet you, Mr. Rogers." Well, I said, "Williams is the name." Oh, yes, it was great fun. I mean, from there on, she, all the way, I mean, to say, she sort of stuck with me, I mean, and worked with me, and we've made it a team, I think.
2: All tickets over here, please.

You've got to remember, Buddy and his boys aren't playing at the Opera House or even the local town hall. They go anywhere and they play anywhere, under trees, on the backs of trucks, and only when they're very lucky, somewhere as sophisticated as this, under a school.

Before Fiddling Paul Jenkins started fiddling with the Buddy Williams Band, he was a classical violinist. Naturally, being a fine classical violinist in Australia, he became 15th in charge of selling train tickets in Tamworth. Now he's with Buddy Williams, he reckons the pay's a lot better, but the hours aren't as good.

0: As far as we can figure, this is the 8,280th time that Buddy has said goodnight to his audience.
1: That is all, folks.
0: And one thing you can bet on is that tomorrow will be the 8,281st time.
1: Until we meet you all again, good luck to each and every one of you. Look after yourself, won't you? Be kind to each other. Be careful. And if you see someone without a smile on their face, give them one of yours. We'll see ya. Ta-da.
2: Aboriginal people, I mean, very shy sort of people, and we've noticed, I mean, to say they like to sort of hang back in the shadows a bit, but they still love country music. I mean, they can sit there and they absorb it. It seems to be a part of their lifestyle, I think, culture.
0: Buddy, after the show's over, how do you really feel, mate?
2: Oh, I feel great, John, really do. I do this, you know, 6 nights a week for 11 months of the year. And I've been doing it for 40 years, and I only hope that there's another 40 years left for me to do the same thing.
0: You still enjoy it now as much as when you first hit the road?
2: Oh, yes, I still enjoy it. Music, I've loved it all my life. I've dedicated my life to country music, and I certainly do still enjoy it.
0: Another day doesn't actually mean getting up and reading the reviews in the papers. It means getting up, loading and unloading the planes, and setting up all over again. This type of show could only happen here in Australia.
3: Coming up on the outside, we got.
0: And for that matter, where else could a horse race like this happen?
3: Again. And Percy, Burnett on Steel goes to the lead. Don Cubitt picks up Nugget in the tail. Nugget's got the lead again. Long Eye on his tail. And there goes Steel around the outside. It's a close race. I think at the moment it's Steel by nose. Nugget, and then here comes Burnett on the outside. Burnett's taking a lead, and he's away. Carry around the line straight away. They're all together. And we've been a fool, and we've got Wong Eye coming to the lead. And it's Wong Eye for the Birmingham Cup. Second, Dundas. Third, Bayonet. You're right down there, Silver. Right, he's right. Not too badly hurt, a tough young fella. Took Sailor Nor with him.
0: Well, bud, we're here. Where are we?
2: Well, you're at Bamaga now, John. Gone as far as we can go in Australia. Right at the top.
0: You've been here before, mate?
2: Oh, yeah. Yeah, I've been here before, all right.
0: Look, it doesn't seem like we're in part of Australia, mate, when we're looking around here.
2: Well, I mean, to say, I suppose we're only just, an hour trip by boat from Thursday Island. I mean, to say, the island people mainly over this part of the country. Well, I mean, it's only cost you $10 on the boat, and I mean, to say, that's not much today, is it? When they get here within an hour, instead of us having to go to them, they just flip over and usually patronise when we come to Bamaga.
0: Yeah, how do you reckon you go tonight, mate?
2: Well, I never ever worry too much, because most of the island people, they seem to love country music and guitars, and I reckon it'll be pretty good.
4: Good evening and welcome to the Buddy Williams Show. We've got a big show for you tonight, and first off, we'd like you to give a big, warm Bamaga welcome, a living legend in Australian country music, Mr. Buddy Williams.

working on the road there, and a mate from the road working gang having a go at me one day, and he bet me on the side that I wouldn't be game to sing on the street. That was the sort of turning point for me, because I sort of analysed the whole thing, and I said, well, if people are going to pay freely, I'm going to say, for me to sing songs and just throw it in the hat, I said, that'll do me, because I knocked out 13 pounds, 7 and 6 in just a matter of an hour or something like that while I was on the street corner in Coffs Harbour.

0: any conchy today?
1: Love affair at the moment.
0: You spend most time practicing at the moment?
1: Oh, yeah. When I get the time.
0: I notice everywhere we're going, you seem to wander off on your own and strum away. You creating new masterpieces or just practicing?
1: I get a lot of satisfaction out of just sitting down playing to myself. You know, that's what music, you know, is all about. It's satisfying something in you.
0: We're not going to get a great new masterpiece like Marlene's My Darling. Now, how did you get the inspiration for a song?
1: Marlene. That one.
0: How long did it take you to write a song like that?
1: 10 minutes.
0: Really? Music and words?
1: Yeah.
0: Have you got any others as good as that?
1: There's a few, but they're not quite as good as that.
2: Is there any Marlenes here? No. Are you a Marlene? I bet she's a Marlene. Look, there's a Marlene, Dilly. If there's any Marlenes here, don't take offence because it's not meant to. If you are big, fat and ugly, don't worry about it.
3: We've got one down there somewhere.
2: Yeah, I know. I heard a laugh there, a screaming, yowie laugh. It was a Marlene laugh. Well, this is from all the Marlenes in the audience anyway. Marlene, you were my darling.

0: time I was going home. Thank you.
1: How do you combine this, you know, your serious musicianship with the rather ludicrous lyrics?
0: Oh, that's sort of only came into it when the show got going, because this, like, the show is pretty crazy anyway, you know, and it, I just sort of went along with, I mean, you know, Buddy's pretty crazy, so you just sort of, you go like an
1: well, you
0: start
1: that.
0: Going, oh.
1: Sunday is the only day of rest for Buddy and the boys, except they don't rest. Today they put on a free concert south of Weeper. What else are you going to do in Weeper on a Sunday anyway?
2: Don't you throw that.
1: No matter how much fun these guys are having, you got to remember they work a 7-day week, 16 hours a day. If they didn't have fun, they'd go crazy, which they probably already are anyway.
3: Come last night,
4: didn't you? Did you? You were there last night. You can't remember.

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Don't let her age mislead you, she is wise beyond her years. Her eyes reflect the red light, her cheeks are thick with paint. But I knew her mother, gentlemen, her mother was a saint. She isn't like her mother, and yet she might have been. If it hadn't been for petting parties, cigarettes and gin. We took the nightlife off our streets and brought it to our own homes. While girls beat time with lipsticks to the shrieks of saxophones. We opened up the underworld to those we loved so well. We made her what she is today. Shall we send her to a cell? When you're inside that jury room, remember there and then. For every fallen woman, why, there's 100 fallen men. And before you render a verdict on whatever she has done, remember, there's a man to blame. That man could be your son. Oh, I plead with you for mercy. The testimony stands. That girl is my own daughter. The case is in your hands, gentlemen.

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4: From the garbage bags that line the street to the heel of my boot that's keeping the beat. Everywhere I go, it's always the same. People try

0: done lost his mind. But we don't care what you have to say, because we do things our way.
1: Yeah, it's just after 7 on a Sunday night, and that means it's the Here and Now show, 2CBDFM, Glen Innes, Deep Water, and streaming around the world on the Community Radio Plus app. And got to, as usual, in the first hour, we've got the Australian music charts, and then a feature album. But first, let's get on to a very new release. I picked this up while I was preparing the show the other day. This is Darlinghurst and Pour Me Another One. And then we've got Body Type with that great song. It's been on the charts for a few weeks, called And What Else? About Flattery. And then Budgerer from Finglehead. He's got a gentleman that's been on the charts for a few weeks. And then Cry Club. Thanks for listening.

Yeah, there's some solid youth energy from Melbourne. Cry Club also getting lots of airplay in Germany and Denmark. You're listening to the Here and Now show. Next we've got Danny Widdicombe, Fisher with Tones and I, Hayley Jensen and Jen Mize and the Rough and Tumble. Been on the charts a few weeks, all of those. Thanks for listening.

Yeah, that's Hayley Jensen with Burn It Down. Been on the charts for a few weeks. This is the Here and Now show. Thanks for listening. We're right in the middle of the Australian music charts in the first hour. We've got Jen Myers and the Rough and Tumble next. Kevin Elliott from the Northern... Kevin Sullivan from the Northern Territory with Elliott, about the town Elliott. And Lily O'Philosopher and Max Aurora and the Southern Lights. Great name for a band. How I Know It's Right. That's the next four. Enjoy these.

Yeah, that's Max Aurora and the Southern Lights. Next, we've got Media Puzzle, new song, Knowledge. Nathan Lamont, Into It. He's been on the show before. Rosalie Chilver's got a new one, Tiny T-Shirts. And one of my recent favourites, Rowena Wise with Blood Ties. And you're listening to the Here and Now show. We're in the first hour, so that means we're into the Australian music charts and a little over halfway through. And second hour, we've got a feature album by Vinted Veneer. The album's called Lament, and it's been out for a few weeks. Hope you're enjoying it as much as I am. Thanks for listening.

Yeah, this is a great new song from Rowena Wise, Blood Ties. Been out for a few weeks. We're coming to the end of the charts now. We've got Spacey Jane, Do You Really Love Her? Stella Moon, what a great voice she's got. Dark Knight, Swap Meet, I Know, and a couple more after that. Thanks for listening. It's the Here and Now Show, 2CBD FM, Glen Innes, Deepwater, and streaming around the galaxy on the Community Radio Plus app. Thanks for listening.

Yeah, this is Swap Meet with I Know. We're nearly at the end of the Australian music charts. We're going to finish with Teen Jesus and the Gentees' new song, Bathwater. It's fantastic. And Yes Spoon with All I Really Want. And then we're straight into the feature album by Vinted Veneer, a psychedelic pop band duo from Queensland. And the last one of the charts is Yes Spoon, All I Really Want. This is the Here and Now show. Enjoy this.

Yeah, this is the Here and Now show on 2CBD FM, and we're halfway through the feature album tonight, and it's by Vinted Veneer from Brisbane. Describe themselves as a psychedelic pop two-piece, and they've got extra help on this album called Lament, which was released on the 30th of April. So we've got Dominic Ritchie on rhythm, Charles Namoil on lead. They're the core of the band. And they're joined by three high school friends, Cohen Yoshida Martin, bass, Matt Appleton on synth, and Theo Lang on drums. So let's get into the second half of the album. Next three tracks, Hume, Pretty, and You. Thanks for listening. Here and Now show.

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1: Yeah, we've got a few jazz tracks before we get into the syndicated show from 2MBS FM in Sydney. Barry O'Sullivan's excellent jazz hour. Every week he's got a guest and his finger on the pulse of the jazz scene, both in Sydney and elsewhere. And this week we've got some tracks from Cassidy Watts. And that's me for the night. I'll leave you with the Jazz Glide and the syndicated show. And I'll catch you next week. Thanks for listening. I hope you really enjoyed it. 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

Hello and welcome to another Jazz Hour. I'm Barry O'Sullivan, with a program produced in the studios of 2MBS Fine Music Sydney and coming to you across Australia via the Community Radio Network. Novak Manojlovic is a pianist, composer and improviser based in Sydney, where his music describes a fascination with contrasts new and old, both acoustic and electronic. Novak has written, arranged and recorded and performed works which defy easy categorization for a range of settings from solo piano to orchestra, which we recognized when he was awarded the prestigious Friedman Jazz Fellowship in 2019. Among his current active projects under his own name are Grown Ocean, as well as Places People, and as a musical director, composer and arranger for the Sydney Symphony Orchestra collaboration with Godtet. He's also a contributing band member and a leader of several contemporary ensembles, including Hecker, The Glider, Believe, the Earshift Orchestra and many more. Novak is currently the Artistic Director of the Sydney Improvised Music Association. And to talk about his involvement there, Novak Manojlovic joins me as my special studio guest on this edition of A Jazz Hour. But firstly, let's hear some of his music.

0: Sydney Symphony Orchestra in collaboration with a band called Godtet, which is the pianist and musical director of that particular ensemble, joins me. Hello, Novak.
1: Hi, Barry. Thanks for having me.
0: Tell us about that collaboration with the Sydney Symphony Orchestra.
1: Well, so my relationship with Godtet is actually I'm kind of like an honorary sixth member or something. Kind of like people talk about George Martin, right, with the Beatles, you know. I actually rarely play piano in that band. Usually it's Andrew Bruce. But my role is more like, what would I say, musical organizer or something. You know, I write and arrange music for them under their, they'll have an idea. You know, Dave Rodriguez sort of runs that band and they'll have an idea whether it's, we want to work with a string quartet. And so they'll approach me and I'll write some music for them to improvise to. And that's what this project was with the Sydney Symphony Orchestra. It was sort of a blown-out version of a string quartet record that we did in 2023. We were asked to expand it for a full orchestra, and it was it's an amazing experience. You know, that track, for example, has that interesting part on the end where everything kind of slows down and gets into this kind of underwater. So that all happened live. We had someone on stage live recording the orchestra and then manipulating it through tape machines. And so we got to have all this great fun, you know, with the Sydney Symphony Orchestra, which is just such a treat.
0: Which would have fed your fascination with composing.
1: Oh, yeah, absolutely.
0: Playing the piano.
1: Yes, absolutely.
0: And electronica.
1: Yes, exactly. It was kind of like it sort of ticked every box, basically.
0: Yeah. Let's go back to the very beginning. And are you from a musical family?
1: I mean, my parents, you know, they can strum a guitar, and my dad will be upset if he hears this and I'd say he's not a musician. But there was always music around the house, and, you know, my parents are retired primary school teachers, and so music was always a tool that they would use. And I remember, you know, my parents having parties where they'd sort of jam, and so there was always music around the house, but they weren't sort of formally trained, or it wasn't something, you know, they weren't working musicians or anything like that. But I have an older brother, and he and myself started getting piano lessons, as kids do. You know, parents think it's a good idea, and rightly so. And I just kind of always was chasing his level. You know, he's 2 years older than me, so I was just always trying to get as good as him. And he was playing in cool bands, and I was like, oh, I want to be in this cool band. And so it was great impetus. And then I went to you know, a school where a performing arts school where music was a real focus, and had a great music teacher, and joined this touring ensemble that sort of toured around. We actually went internationally and around the state, and it's amazing, called the Southeast Regional Touring Ensemble, which was just this beautiful experience for a 15, 16-year-old kid to be surrounded by other musicians and artists and playing all the time. And that was sort of my first experience, you know, like sort of playing socially, really. You know, piano can be such a solitary instrument. You sort of play it in your house and practice. But for the first time, it was like with this group of people, I was making friends and we were just jamming on music, and I was getting into jazz and I was getting into improvising, and they were as well. And so we were really learning music together in this way that was so beneficial for all of us, and we just kind of got so excited and would G each other up. And so all this stuff was happening at the same time, you know. This is around the time I started getting lessons from Adrian Klumpis, who was an amazing resource for me and just kind of blew my world open in terms of what you could do at the piano and what you could do with music. And I was also going to the Wollongong Conservatorium, which just had this amazing jazz program and was really punching above its weight in terms of what they were producing and what they were presenting as well.
0: So when you said you got into jazz, what kind of music were you listening to?
1: Well, I mean, I remember a friend of mine who was a couple of years old. He was my brother's friend, but he was not so much anymore, but he was a real sort of practicing musician around Sydney. His name's Finn Ryan. He gave me a shoebox of CDs. He was basically like, you need to listen to these records. And it was, you know, it was classics. It was Miles Davis. It was the first Miles Davis quintet. It was, you know, a bit of Coltrane. It was the Bill Evans, Jim Hall record, Undercurrent. I remember being a big one.
0: Beautiful.
1: You know? So it kind of like, that was my indoctrination into the world. But then at the same time, you know, I was spending time with Adrian Lim Klumpis, and so he was introducing me to electronic music or slightly more contemporary stuff, or, you know, things that were kind of scratching that itch. So it's just that amazing, that age is so amazing because you're just absorbing all of these things and, you know, not thinking too much about what's coming out the other side, but it's very inspiring.
0: But when you learnt the piano, was it classical music?
1: Yeah, so I was studying classical music down in Wollongong and to be honest, not really enjoying it. You know, the big joke I have is that my sort of primary teacher for classical piano for the first 7 years of my life was the TV show The Simpsons, because the incentive was if you don't do your practice, we won't let you watch The Simpsons. So until I started getting into that social thing, you know, the playing with people, the improvising, it was a little bit like pulling teeth for me, the piano.
0: That happen?
1: That was probably when I was about, 15, 16, I think, that kind of, that flipped. And it, until that time, I was sort of just buoyed by certainly seeing my older brother doing things that were inspiring to me and, you know, and also loving music. I definitely loved music. I remember being a kid and sort of sitting with tapes by the tape player and putting tapes into the tape player and trying to memorize all the words and all that stuff, you know. So I think that was there as well. And just the combination of these things just kind of kept me going until I really found like, oh, it's improvising. It's playing with people. It's making my own music. Like that's the stuff that really excites me.
0: And did you continue that at the Wollongong Conservatorium?
1: I think it was Adrian Klumpis who said, you should go to the Wollongong Conservatorium and just, it's a good resource. Because I sort of had, it was a little bit at arm's length to me. I didn't really understand what it was. It was this mysterious building in Wollongong. And until I was about 15, I think I'd been there a little bit when I was young, but I didn't understand what it was, what a conservatorium was. And so he said, you should go, there's a bunch of jazz programs there. They're really strong. There's some great teachers there. And they really were at the time. It was amazing teachers. But also the amazing students, you know, and the amount of people that have come out of the Wollongong Conservatorium who, you know, are now sort of working on the scene or friends of mine or inspirations or it's pretty amazing. So that was nice. It was like being there was another sort of like factor of like all of a sudden I was surrounded by these people, you know, who were quite good at jazz specifically, like because that was the focus, it was a jazz course. And so then I kind of had that energy of like, oh, now I'm playing with these horn players, like these trumpet players and saxophone players. And because I was a piano player, I was interested in arranging for them. So I was always the guy like bringing in music to stuff and just trying out arrangements for horns. And at that age, everyone's just keen to do everything, you know. People like that are quite valuable at that age, people that are bringing in music. Mm. So that really got me started.
0: And so your first music choice is from a fellow pianist, Zella Margossian, mm-hmm. who was also classically trained mm. in the same vein as you.
1: Yeah.
0: Why this one?
1: Zella's always been, I'm very sort of interested in like Zella's trajectory and Zella's sound because it is bringing in, it's very unique. It's a very unique sound in Australia and it's bringing in sort of her, you know, her background and her, the sort of music that she sort of grew up with, but also with this jazz flavor. It has this very percussive element, you know, it's the instrumentation is quite unique. Also, I mean, Jacques Emery and Alex Hislop, they're one of the great sort of rhythm sections, I think, in Sydney. And so I felt like this was a good one to listen to.
0: So it's a fusion of jazz, folk and classical,
1: yeah,
0: really?
1: I think as we listen to this song and over the course of the interview, you'll kind of start to hear that there's a bit of a thread with things that I've chosen in so much that it seems that I like those kind of fusions, you know, those fusions of like, it's not quite this, it's not quite that. I'm not 100% sure what it is. It's quite difficult to define.
0: Let's have a listen to Indifferent World from the Zella Margossian Quintet from her soon-to-be-released album, Remedy.

0: Zella Marcossian Quintet with Phil Slater on the trumpet and on the bass, double bass, Shark Emery, from their soon-to-be-released album titled Remedy. And that's the music choice of my studio guest, Novak Milojevic. Novak, tell me about your role at SEMA. Now, artistic director is a huge title, I know, but what exactly do you do?
1: So ostensibly it's sort of looking after, you know, what is the artistic direction for SEMA. So I'm fortunate enough that my role doesn't get too bogged down in sort of the weeds of the bureaucracy of it. I get to do all the fun stuff, ostensibly. We'll talk about, I'll talk to the general manager about what we want to do for the year, what kind of shows we want to present, how we want to present them, where we want to present them, who it's going to be, what the image of the program looks like, all these things. It's just sort of overseeing, yeah, what the organization's going to be sort of prioritizing for that year, basically.
0: Well, the organization has really changed direction under your helm,
1: yes.
0: Actually.
1: For better or worse.
0: Is it the last 2 years? Or?
1: Yeah, so last year was my first. Yeah, I'm very interested in, I mean, it's always about finding a balance. That's something that I've found over the last, you know, 15 months or 18 months or however long it's been. I love Bernie McGann and I love, Warwick Alder. These sort
0: of... So what would we describe that kind of jazz as?
1: I mean...
0: It's contemporary jazz.
1: It's contemporary jazz, but, I mean, the words are hard. I'd say it's sort of a bit more traditional. It has more of a traditional sort of...
0: Without being trad jazz.
1: Exactly. It's certainly not trad jazz. The words get tricky. But I would say traditional in the sense that the structures over which they're playing, a lot of the structures in which the... music is put together, the roles of the instruments are fairly set, you know. Someone might come for me after this, but whereas maybe if you're thinking about more contemporary stuff, maybe those notions are being challenged. You know, the bass might not be playing a bass role or even the instrumentation might be different, or certain structural things might be different. But I'm so interested in I'm trying to program all of these things as much as I can. You know, I kind of want to show the breadth of what improvised music means. You know, that was a big thing for me as well, is I love improvising, I love jazz improvising, but I love all kinds of improvising. And so I think exploring that across the program, a priority. And it's always striking a balance. You know, it's always, you want to represent the stalwarts who have been there for years and sort of had relationships with SEMA, but you also want to represent 25-year-old up-and-coming sort of new improvising band or whatever. So
0: is that the role of the first festival that you're doing, which is Jazz Now?
1: Yeah, so Jazz Now is a program that's been running, I want to say since 2019. It's a year-long program and it's taken many forms. This year the form it's taking is this sort of four-show program. So we're doing a show in May, a show in July, a show in September, and a show in November. I hope I've gotten that right off the top of my head.
0: Well, they can check out the SEMA website.
1: Please check out the shiny new SEMA website, which
0: it's
1: is looking
0: fabulous.
1: Great. Yes,
0: looking fabulous.
1: But yes, that's something that we're certainly trying to do with this program, is kind of present this breadth and present this diverse idea of what improvised music is. So,
0: is it difficult programming music like this? I mean, how do you go about it? Do you have to find the venue first of all and then the artist, or find the artist and then find a venue for the artist?
1: It can sort of go either way. There's a few things that happen. I mean, I'll have a list generally that just kind of lives on my computer, and I'm always sort of like trying to get certain people. Obviously, there are constraints, whether they're budgetary constraints or whether they're availabilities, things like that. But it can also happen, artists can approach me, you know, which is something, a show we're doing later in the year is Hamid Sadeghi's album launch at the City Recital Hall. That's in September. And he approached me and said, hey, I'm doing this thing, you know, I'm launching this new large ensemble project at the City Recital Hall. Do you want to jump aboard? You know, so it can go either way. The other thing that I found that I'm really interested in is picking the venue first, and then sort of reverse engineering the programming and thinking, who's going to work in this venue? Different venues have different sonic identities.
0: Yeah, and different atmospheres.
1: Different atmospheres, different energies, you know. And I think if you can get right the pairing of the music with the venue, I think you can have something really special.
0: Let's hear some of your music again now. This is from Grown Ocean. What kind of venue would you put Grown Ocean in?
1: Well, I mean, I think lots of reverb. So I'm thinking big hall. But I'm thinking I wouldn't mind like a bit of a PA, so I'd want a sound person there, you know, just to kind of look after some of the more electronic instances. But we were very fortunate when we launched this record. We launched it in Wollongong at the town hall there, which was a real treat. So that was a great example of that felt really appropriate. And it felt appropriate as well because this record is a bit of a concept album. I mean, that's a loaded term, but it's sort of an ode to where I grew up, to Wollongong, you know, so it was really beautiful to play this music in that place.
0: Let's have a listen to The Martyr.

0: You're listening to a Jazz Hour coming to you across Australia from the studios of 2MBS Fine Music Sydney. I'm Barry O'Sullivan. Well, my studio guest is the pianist, if you heard the piano on that track, which it's kind of like there somewhere amongst the mixing, isn't it, Novak?
1: Yes, certainly.
0: Novak Manojlovic is his name, and he's the artistic director of SEMA, a man of many colours. As artistic director, you have to be a man of many colours because you're presenting all different kinds of colours of music, aren't you? Now, we've been through the new music. Moving on. After that, what's up next for SEMA this year?
1: SEMA, as always, has it's fingers in many pies, which is great. So we've got our Jazz Now program, and then there's the Young Women's Jazz Workshop later in the year, which is encouraging young non-male jazz musicians to collaborate with other young non-male mm-hmm. jazz musicians and get excited about improvising. So that's a great program that's been running for a few years, and then. We're collaborating with Clayton Thomas and Lawrence Pike for their Inner West Jazz Festival, which I believe is at the end of August, about which I know a few things, but my lips are relatively sealed. I've had a sort of sneak peek at the program, about which I can't give any too much information. I'll leave that for Lawrence and Clayton to do, but it's very exciting.
0: So they're more or less the artistic directors for that.
1: Yes.
0: SEMA comes on board as a co-producer?
1: Co-producer, ostensibly, yeah. And, you know, we spoke, the three of us have sort of spoken about things that we wanted to do and where we wanted to present it. So, yeah, it becomes a sort of co-production, basically.
0: Speaking of Lawrence Pike, your next music selection is from him in the ensemble called Triosk, who are a very edgy beginning of the century, the 21st century band that got together, which was consisting of Lawrence, Adrian Limklumpus, and
1: Ben Waples.
0: Ben Waples, that's right. So how would you describe that music?
1: This is another example of me enjoying these things that are sort of sitting on the fringes of so many things, you know. I guess it's jazz. I guess it's also electronica. I guess it's sort of has this kind of rock thing to it sometimes. Mm. Other times it has these ambient things. I mean, this band was huge for a lot of people of my generation, you know, coming out of high school or going through late high school and just sort of hearing this music and realizing what was possible in the same way that I think The Next did that, you know, in the 90s. They kind of opened up this idea of certainly in Australia, of what you could do in a trio. And I definitely think of myself as a disciple of this band and of these guys, and who I'm now lucky to call friends and collaborators. And so, you know, I'm grateful for them, grateful to them for what they've done for the Australian scene.
0: Let's have a listen to Headlight Serenade from the album Headlight Serenade, Triosk's third album, which came out on June 27th, 2006. This is Visions 4.

0: There it was, Visions 4 from Triosk, music choice of my studio guest, Novak Manojlovic, the artistic director of SEMA, of which we're talking about what they're presenting this year to the general public and to everyone that's interested in music. And we got up to the Inner West Jazz Festival, and later in the year, there's some really exciting stuff coming, isn't there?
1: Yeah, so one of our sort of flagship programs that's been running for, I think, I want to say 15 years now, is the Sydney International Women's Jazz Festival. So that's being curated by the wonderful Jess Green, and the lineup's just been announced, or the headline has just been announced. We've got Dee Dee Bridgewater, we've got Chris Davis, and a whole slew of other amazing names. And then after that, we've got our final Jazz Now show, which is the Tom of Genikos's Ghost Between Streams 2, which is
0: very funny. Same kind of music or new music?
1: It's new music. It's a little bit more, I'd say a little bit more produced. There's a bit more synthesizer action, a bit more of that kind of treatment, but very much down the same route. You know, it's that same crossover of the classical, the jazz, the electronic. This, in, you know, involving a string quartet. There's a visual element as well.
0: Is that dance? Yeah,
1: I think there's dance involved. He's a very broad-minded composer, Tom, which is great.
0: Yes. Let's have a listen to Tom Avgenikos' Ghosts Between Streams, Running Through the Night.

0: really just a snippet of what's to come from that wonderful recording, Ghosts Between Streams. Thomas Evgenikos there on the trumpet, and it's up there on Bandcamp. Get a hold of it if you can and listen to the whole thing at once. It's a gorgeous creation. Now, you must be inspired by musicians and music. Jason Moran is one of those people that play the piano and does all kinds of music.
1: Yeah.
0: Tell me about Artist in Residence, the album that he recorded way back in 2006 that obviously you were fascinated by at one stage.
1: Yeah.
0: Still am.
1: You know, this is one of these records. I mean, Jason Moran, he's an American piano player. He's based in New York. I think he's from Houston. But he's someone that is just a perfect example of being this iconoclastic, creative, curious musician, which I just found super inspiring and curious and iconoclastic in a way that's very open and he's not being dogmatic. He's not going like, well, what I'm doing is right and what this other thing is wrong. He's just curious and he's just trying things. And I remember hearing this album, Artist in Residence, when I was probably late teens or late high school or maybe just coming into university, something like that. And it was another one of these records, like the Trios album or the Trios song that we just listened to, where I thought, oh, you can do that, you know. So on this record is all kinds of stuff. It's him playing, you know, solo piano along with these samples, or it's him sort of like playing along to mobile phone stuff. It's him playing these songs with a band. It's production decisions that just feel really unique. It just has this feeling of being totally unbuoyed by any expectation, but at the same time, it's not thumbing its nose at anything. It's just going like, well, this is the music that I want to make, and maybe you can put it in this category. Maybe you can call it jazz. Maybe you can call it avant-garde. Maybe you can call it. It is what it is. And I just love that and found that super inspiring. Also, just as a piano player, hearing these sounds on the piano, I was like, it's so beautiful. You can do this. You know?
0: I think in 2006, it would have been very avant-garde.
1: Absolutely.
0: People would have been
1: pretty fresh.
0: Here he is on the piano with Marvin Sewell on the guitar and Nasheed Watts on the drums.

0: from the album Artist in Residence by Jason Moran. That was a track entitled Refraction 2. And well, how would you describe it? And what did you draw from it, Novak?
1: I mean, I think just pianistically, like the actual piano language of it, I can sort of, I can definitely hear traces of what I rip off a little bit. But also, amidst all of the what you might call chaos, is there's a song, you know, there's a melody, and it's quite singable to me, and there's something that's really sort of grounding you while all this stuff is happening around you, which is something that I love, and I find myself doing that a lot in some of my music. I just, certainly more recently, it's like you have this foundation, and then things can sort of spiral out around that, but you're always sort of grounding yourself in this space. I feel like Jason Moran's very good at that.
0: Let's play some of your music again. And this is from Grown Ocean, and quite different to what we just heard. Tell me the inspiration from this and how this album came about.
1: So this was sort of my first real foray into composing and recording and making a record. And it was a response to my first sort of long overseas solo trip to America in 2011, 2012, after I finished high school. And I got back and was just sort of profoundly affected by the experience. And
0: in what way?
1: Well, because it was, when you're that age, you're doing these things for the first time, they have an effect on you, you know. And the reasons I went over were like certain like personal reasons, and also for the music thing. You know, I wanted to be in New York and all this stuff. But it just kind of, it's like the hero's journey or whatever. It's like Aladdin's cave or something, you know. It just kind of opens your brain in this way. And I kind of couldn't stop thinking about it. And I just felt compelled to keep writing music. So I sort of locked myself in my room for a while and made this record. And it was very DIY, and mixed it and worked on it with a friend of mine, George Sheridan, who's been an amazing friend and collaborator of mine. And so I'm very proud of this record in so much that it is sort of my first artistic statement, really, and I haven't heard it in a long time, so I'm interested to see how it sounds to my ears now.

0: from the album We Are Very Far From, Grona Ocean, the music of Novak Manojlovic, who's been my studio guest on this edition of A Jazz Hour. Thank you so much for joining me.
1: Cool, thanks for having me.
0: And we look forward to your program throughout the year for SEMA. Check out the SEMA website. You've been listening to A Jazz Hour, a program produced in the studios of 2MBS Fine Music Sydney. I'm Barry O'Sullivan.

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0: for a sec? This is the guy I want you to meet. His name is Lou McGarry. Okay?
1: Hey, Lou. This is Julie McRae.
2: Lou Lewis.
1: I've heard so much about you. Well, she's got some pipes on her.
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Country and Western music is about loss. Soul music is also about loss. In soul music, they're struggling to get it back, and they haven't given up. So every note that passes through your lips should have the tone of a woman who's grasping and fighting and desperate to retrieve what's been taken from her. I'm just here to get ye there, you know?

0: just need to let it out.
1: I'll take you there.
0: That's it. Let it out of you like a geyser coming out of the ground, like a volcano springing there from the earth. And you just can't stop it.
1: I'll take you there.
0: Like a volcano pushing through the earth beneath you.
1: I'll take you there.

0: Sometimes I can't let go.
1: Sometimes I can't let
0: Ripples
1: go.
0: Of light play across toes. Ripples of sound, smooth, furrowed brows. Sometimes I can't let go.
1: Sometimes I can't
0: The blue-green,
1: let go.
0: Flashes of light, sounds of heartbeats. Sometimes I can't let go.
1: Sometimes I can't
0: Fingers
1: let go.
0: Open and stretch. Heels in sand, falling back. Sometimes I can let go.

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Australia Day Award nominations for 2025 are now open. 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
1: Hello, I'm David Cameron. The Federal Treasurer has defended the impacts the federal budget will have on young people wanting to enter the property market through rent vesting. That's a strategy where home buyers rent out a property rather than living in it until they can afford the mortgage repayments. Analysts say changes to negative gearing will weaken its benefits. Speaking to the ABC, Jim Chalmers says only a small percentage of home buyers use rent vesting, but the strategy can still be used by purchasing a new home.
2: And they can continue to do that in the future if they invest in a new build, which is a very positive contribution that they would be making to our communities and to our economy as well. But in terms of numbers, it's much less than 5% of people under 35.
1: The West Australian Premier has described a fatal shark attack off Rottnest Island yesterday as devastating for the victim's family and friends. A 38-year-old Perth man died after being bitten on the legs while spearfishing. In a statement, Roger Cook also thanked emergency crews who attended the scene. Officer in charge of Rottnest Island Police Station, Sergeant Michael Weir, says they did what they could.
3: Quite horrific scenes for all involved, and all the emergency services that were there did a fantastic job in with, as I said, quite horrific

0: as a result. More than 90% of queer youth surveyed by the advocacy group said they'd found friends through social media. A 31-year-old man is being questioned by Italian police after driving into a crowd of pedestrians in the northern city of Medina. Four people have been seriously injured. Police say the suspect emerged from his vehicle wielding a knife, but was chased and detained by members of the public. The central western New South Wales town of Bathurst has been swinging to the sounds of big band jazz this weekend. Now in its 12th year, the Big Band Blast has showcased school and community big bands alongside the Sydney Conservatorium Jazz Orchestra. Festival coordinator Jackie Cooper says there's nothing like big band jazz.
1: It's such a joyful experience to play as a collective with, you know, 18 people in the band, you know, all working together for the same purpose, and that is to lock in the pocket and swing and really swell together.
0: To sport, and in soccer, Australia's Sam Kerr has equalised Chelsea's all-time goal-scoring record in her final game for the English club. The Matildas captain scored in the 34th minute to help the Blues to a 1-0 win over Manchester United. Kerr told Sky Sports UK after 6.5 years at the club it was a good way to sign off.
2: Honestly, the biggest honour to play for this club, and I have so many amazing memories, and I'll carry, you know, these memories with me forever. I think, you know, Chelsea and London will always be home to me now. It's going to be hard to leave, but only good things to say about the club and the people here.
0: In the Super Rugby, the Waratahs downed Fijian Drua in Suva, 50 points to 35. The Force beat the Reds 19-14 in Perth.
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1: Hello, I'm David Cameron. The Federal Treasurer has defended the impacts the federal budget will have on young people wanting to enter the property market through rent vesting. That's a strategy where home buyers rent out a property rather than living in it until they can afford the mortgage repayments. Analysts say changes to negative gearing will weaken its benefits. Speaking to the ABC, Jim Chalmers says only a small percentage of home buyers use rent vesting, but the strategy can still be used by purchasing a new home.
2: And they can continue to do that in the future if they invest in a new build, which is a very positive contribution that they would be making to our communities and to our economy as well. But in terms of numbers, it's much less than 5% of people under 35.
1: The West Australian Premier has described a fatal shark attack off Rottnest Island yesterday as devastating for the victim's family and friends. A 38-year-old Perth man died after being bitten on the legs while spearfishing. In a statement, Roger Cook also thanked emergency crews who attended the scene. Officer in charge of Rottnest Island Police Station, Sergeant Michael Weir, says they did what they could.
3: Quite horrific scenes for all involved, and all the emergency services that were there did a fantastic job in with, as I said, quite horrific scenes.
1: Advocates say queer youth kicked off social media due to Australia's landmark under-16s ban are finding alternative ways to connect. Charity Minors 18 says up to 21% of high school students identify as being LGBTQIA+. The organisation says two-thirds of them say they've experienced bullying or harassment as a result. More than 90% of queer youth surveyed by the advocacy group said they'd found friends through social media. A 31-year-old man is being questioned by Italian police after driving into a crowd of pedestrians in the northern city of Medina. Four people have been seriously injured. Police say the suspect emerged from his vehicle wielding a knife, but was chased and detained by members of the public. The central western New South Wales town of Bathurst has been swinging to the sounds of big band jazz this weekend. Now in its 12th year, the big band Blast has showcased school and community big bands alongside the Sydney Conservatorium Jazz Orchestra. Festival coordinator Jackie Cooper says there's nothing like big band jazz.
4: It's such a joyful experience to play as a collective with, you know, 18 people in the band, you know, all working together for the same purpose, and that is to lock in the pocket and swing and really swell together.
1: To sport, and in soccer, Australia's Sam Kerr has equalised Chelsea's all-time goal-scoring record in her final game for the English club. The Matildas captain scored in the 34th minute to help the Blues to a 1-0 win over Manchester United. Kerr told Sky Sports UK after 6.5 years at the club it was a good way to sign off.
5: Honestly, the biggest honour to play for this club, and I have so many amazing memories, and I'll carry, you know, these memories with me forever. I think, you know, Chelsea and London will always be home to me now. It's going to be hard to leave, but only good things to say about the club and the people here.
1: In the Super Rugby, the Waratahs downed Fijian Drua in Suva, 50 points to 35. The Force beat the Reds 19-14 in Perth.
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0: And good morning, everybody. Sorry, a little bit late this morning. Yes, Nick Berry there, of course, and Heartbeat. So we'll kick off the breakfast program proper after 7 o'clock. Till then, we'll have a quick word from our sponsors, and then we might have a little bit of Toby Keith coming your way. Talk to you all very soon.
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Yes, Toby Keith there, and My List. I absolutely love that song. A bit like My List, really. It's about a mile long. I tick them off as I go. That's what we do, though. A little bit of the Eagles, though. This will get us up to about news time. And oh, no, it'll be a fraction short. But anyway, we can have a bit of a yak. Yes, we can do that. Come the Eagles and Take It to the Limit.

0: Yes, the great sound of the Eagles. Yes, and take it to the limit. All right, a little bit of Bill Haley, and let's all rock around the clock, and this will get us up to the news time, and then I'll come back with the weather update for you. And guess what? We got some rain in the mix coming. Yeah, great stuff.
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0: residents of a regional Victorian town and visitors are on the hunt for hidden books today. Scarlett Coppola has the details.
1: Australian writing is being shared and celebrated with books by past winners of Literary Award, the Stella Prize, and shortlisted authors being hidden around Echuca this morning. The Stella on the Go initiative comes ahead of Stella Day Out this Saturday. Each book includes information about the prize, as well as an invitation for the finder to read or pass on to someone else. The initiative aims to share great Australian writing with books hidden everywhere from the train station to playgrounds and cafes.
0: Turning to sport, NRL ladder leaders the Penrith Panthers have continued their form with a 28-6 win over the St George Illawarra Dragons, who remain winless this season. The second place New Zealand Warriors dominated the Brisbane Broncos 42-12, and the Newcastle Knights smashed the Gold Coast Titans 36-12. Meantime, South Sydney Rabbitohs centre Latrell Mitchell has ruled himself out of State of Origin due to a back injury. The NRL club says Mitchell will not play this weekend either. Both New South Wales and Queensland coaches Laurie Daly and Billy Slater will name their teams for the opening match of the Men's Origin Series this morning.
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4: And welcome back to the program, everybody. It is 4 minutes past seven. Michael sitting in the chair here with you. This, of course, is your Monday Morning Mix breakfast program on Radio 2 CBD, the voice of the Highlands, transmitting 105.9 here in Glen Innes and 91.1 up in Deepwater. And guess what? Yes, just about to do the weather, and guess what? We got rain. Finally. Oh, it's been months, hasn't it? All right, currently outside the moment, it is 12.4 degrees. Feels like 10.7. Humidity sitting at 95%. Dew point at 11.6. Wind at the moment is east-southeasterly, 11 kilometres an hour. And we've had no rain yet, but that all change. Certainly will. Air pressure is 1,020.6 hectopascals. So if you're planning on doing any washing today, I don't think you're going to get it hung outside. No. Northern Tablelands for Monday, cloudy. A very high chance of rain. Light winds becoming northeast 15 to 20 kilometres an hour in the morning. Expect a top of only 16 degrees today. 90% chance of rain, as I said, 20 to 40 glorious mills. There we go. We've been waiting for that. There it is. It's come up. Moderate fire danger and a moderate UV index. And we're slowly starting to see it starting to build on the radar at the moment. Not affecting our region just yet, but that'll change. There is a massive cloud on the satellite. Well, you've only got to look outside, look up at the sky. Yep, it's very overcast. Certainly is. All right. So, yeah, pretty well from about probably about 10 o'clock today right through. Yep, it's just going to be a rainy wet day. That's what's going to happen. There are no active warnings for this location at the moment, so we can skip through that bit for you. So today, Monday, yep, a very high chance of rain, 20 to 40 mils. As I said, there we go. It just knows Michael's in the chair. There we go. It's updating. Yeah, we're back now. Yep. So tomorrow, also Tuesday, 80% chance of another 5 to 10 mils of rain tomorrow. So another wet day coming up for you. Wednesday, back to partly cloudy and some sunny conditions there. 6 degrees up to 16. Thursday, partly cloudy as well. 4 to 16. Friday, 4 to 17, partly cloudy. Saturday, 6 to 19, partly cloudy. Sunday, it'll be a mostly cloudy day on Sunday, 6 up to 18 degrees. Monday, we got some sunshine in the mix there though, but 5 to 16 next Tuesday. Yep, look out, it's telling me rain again. Oh, look out, it's making my job interesting, this one. 80% chance of 1 to 5 mils next Tuesday. Wednesday next week, windy with rain, 4 to 15, 90% chance of a millimetre, but that 20 to 40 mils. Let's hope that happens today, that's for sure. Alrighty. Well, we're back into the breakfast program proper. As I said, my apologies. I was a little bit late on deck this morning. And I hope you're up and at 'em and you're off to a good start. But we'll start in the usual way, as we normally do. A little bit of Daniel O'Donnell and Morning Has Broken. A little bit later this morning, but there it is. Michael had a sleep in.

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3: That we certainly are, and I hope you're tuned in and listening, and I hope your Monday is off to a good start. A little bit of Charlie Daniels for us now, and the devil went down to Georgia.

The devil went down to Georgia. He was looking for a soul to steal. He was in a bind because he was way behind, and he was willing to make a deal. When he came across this young man sawing on a fiddle and playing it hot, and the devil jumped up on a hickory stump and said, "Boy, let me tell you what. I guess you didn't know it, but I'm a fiddle player too. And if you'd care to take a dare, I'll make a bet with you. Now you play pretty good fiddle, boy, but give the devil his due. I bet a fiddle of gold against your soul, 'cause I think I'm better than you."

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Johnny said, "Devil, just come on back if you ever want to try again. 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

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Great song. Love it. All right, a little bit of Freddie Cannon for us now. And this is, of course, Rockin' Robin.

0: Great version of that song. Yep, absolutely love that one. It's a really upbeat version of it, isn't it? Yep, Freddie Cannon there. And, of course, Rockin' Robin from 1964. I'm going to have a quick word from our sponsors first, and then we'll have a little bit of mental as anything.
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And the Mentals there, of course, and Live It Up, great band live. I know I mentioned it before, but I did get the privilege of seeing them live, and it was spectacular. Spectacular stuff. Alrighty, well, where are we up to? We're about 7 minutes away from news time, so we've got enough time to fit this one in from Creedence. And have you ever seen the rain? Well, pretty sure I'm going to see it today.

Yes, classic sound, Creedence there, of course. And have you ever seen The Rain? Pretty sure you're going to get it. If you haven't, you're going to see it today, that's for sure. All right, a little bit of Pam Tillis. This will get us up to the news time. And maybe it was Memphis. Certainly was. Maybe it was. Maybe it wasn't. Who knows? Here we go.

0: Great song, that one, isn't it? Yes, Pam Tillis there, of course. Maybe that was Memphis. Yeah, to spectacular stuff. Alrighty. Well, we better flip over to the newsroom and see what's going on in the world of news, and then I'll be back straight after that with a weather update for you. So I'll catch you all on the other side of this.
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3: Good morning, I'm Laura Devoy. Leading health organisations say Big Tobacco is exploiting concerns about the illicit market to undo 25 years of successful policy. They're calling on the federal government to maintain proven measures, including tobacco taxes, advertising restrictions and public education campaigns. Cancer Council Australia CEO Jacinta Redden says they want to see greater enforcement and transparency, along with the strengthening of anti-smoking measures.
4: We were pleased to see the federal budget included an additional $20.3 million over 4 years to boost state and territory compliance and enforcement capabilities and a range of other measures. We now need all levels of government to work together to put in place tougher and proactive enforcement of existing laws to tackle illicit tobacco.
3: Nearly a third of Australians would vote for Labor, and Anthony Albanese remains the preferred Prime Minister, despite the latest news poll showing a lack of support for the federal budget. Conducted for the Australian newspaper, the poll found 52% of respondents believe they are worse off after the budget, and 47% think it will be bad for the economy. Labor's primary vote remained at 31%, ahead of One Nation at 27% and the Coalition at 20%. US President Donald Trump has warned Iran the clock is ticking on talks to end the war. In a statement on Truth Social, Mr. Trump said Iran better get moving fast or there won't be anything left of them. He said time is of the essence. Last week, Washington rejected Tehran's demands for an end to the war. An Ebola outbreak in the Democratic Republic of Congo has been declared a public health emergency of international concern. There have been nearly 250 suspected cases and 80 deaths, but at this stage, the situation does not meet the criteria for a pandemic emergency. The World Health Organization says there are no approved drugs or vaccines for this strain of the virus, which has also been reported in Uganda. Four people have died in a Ukrainian drone attack on Russia. Kyiv launched more than 1,000 drones over a 24-hour period, the largest attack of its kind in over a year. President Volodymyr Zelensky vowed on Friday to respond to Russia's heaviest drone and missile attack on the Ukrainian capital. Residents of a regional Victorian town and visitors are on the hunt for hidden books today. Scarlett Coppola has the details.
5: Australian writing is being shared and celebrated with books by past winners of literary award the Stella Prize and shortlisted authors being hidden around Echuca this morning. The Stella on the Go initiative comes ahead of Stella Day Out this Saturday. Each book includes information about the prize as well as an invitation for the finder to read or pass on to someone else. The initiative aims to share great Australian writing with books hidden everywhere from the train station to playgrounds and cafes.
3: Turning to sport, NRL ladder leaders the Penrith Panthers have continued their form with a 28-6 win over the St George Illawarra Dragons, who remain winless this season. The second place New Zealand Warriors dominated the Brisbane Broncos 42-12, and the Newcastle Knights smashed the Gold Coast Titans 36-12. Meantime, South Sydney Rabbitohs centre Latrell Mitchell has ruled himself out of State of Origin due to a back injury. The NRL club says Mitchell will not play this weekend either. Both New South Wales and Queensland coaches Laurie Daly and Billy Slater will name their teams for the opening match of the Men's Origin Series this morning.
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0: And welcome back, everybody. It is 7:35 on Radio 2CBD, the voice of the Highlands. Michael sitting in the chair here with you till 9 o'clock this morning, of course. This is your Mixed Breakfast program. Hopefully we're all up and at 'em and off to a good start and ready for all the rain. Yeah, because it's on its way. It certainly is. Weatherman outside at the moment tells me it is 12.8 degrees. Feels like 10.9. Humidity is sitting at 95%. Dew point at 12. And the wind is east-southeasterly, 13 kilometres an hour. I'm going to decide to have a little bit of a blow out there. Gets up to about 14. We've had no rain as of yet, but I'm sure that is going to change. Air pressure is at 1,020.8 hectopascals, and it is steady at that mark. And so your northern tablelands for your Monday, cloudy one. Very high chance of rain. Light winds becoming northeasterly, 15 to 20 kilometres an hour in the morning. Expect a top today of only 16 degrees, so it's going to be a little bit on the cool side, but we'll take that with all that rain. So heavy showers are predicted there today, a 90% chance of 20 to 40 mils. Glorious stuff. All right, moderate fire danger and a UV index, which is also moderate. And, starting to get an update there, of course. Michael's in the chair, so it's going to do that for me. On the satellite image, you can't see New South Wales. Nope, just cloud. Pretty well the whole state is covered in it. And there's a fair few little rain echoes starting to form up on the old radar too. So, yep, it's going to be a wet day. From about around about 10 o'clock, they tell me it's going to start. Might see a shower or two before then. But from 10 o'clock onwards, it's just going to be a pretty wet day. Good stuff. So everybody will be looking forward to that one. There are no active warnings at the moment for this location, so we'll skip through that part. So, yep. Today we'll get up to about 16 degrees, 90% chance of 20 to 40 mils. Can't say that enough, can I? Now, tomorrow, Tuesday, also rain in the forecast, 80% chance of another 5 to 10. And then by the time we get to Wednesday, we get to dry out a little bit. You've got some partly cloudy conditions with some sunny breaks. 6 overnight up to 16. Thursday, partly cloudy, 4 to 16. Partly cloudy Friday, 4 to 17. Partly cloudy on Saturday, 6 to 19. Mostly cloudy on Sunday, 6 to 18. Partly cloudy Monday, 5 to 16. Tuesday next week, you got rain back in the forecast, 3 to 14. 80% chance of 1 to 5 mils. Windy with showers next Wednesday, 4 up to 15. 90% chance of a millimetre. So, yep. You're going to get some well-deserved rain over the next couple of days, and it's going to dry off a little bit, and then hopefully by the time we get into next week, the rain will be back on again. All right, let's get back into some music, shall we? And why not a little bit of Boney M? And this is Ma Baker coming out of 1977.
6: 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I'm Ma Baker. 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

We here at 2CBD ask you pause at the moment for this following funeral announcement. The relatives and friends of the late Valerie Jean Knight, also known as Gol, aged 84 years, late of Lambert Street, Glen Innes, are respectively informed that Valerie's funeral service will take place at the Holy Trinity Anglican Church, Glen Innes, commencing at 10:30 a.m. on Friday, the 22nd of May. Followed by interment at the Glen Innes New Lawn Cemetery. This announcement was authorised by Horta Family Funerals, FDA, funeral directors of Glen Innes, Emmaville, Deepwater, Tinga and Districts, and refers to the death of the late Valerie Jean Knight, also known as Gol, late of Lambert Street, Glen Innes.

And we've just about got up to 10 to 8 on your Monday morning mixed breakfast program. Of course, Michael sitting in the chair here with you this morning till 9 a.m. We're all off to a good start this morning. Well, it's that time of the day. Here he comes, Frankie Blue Eyes, and the coffee song. I'm going to put the kettle on.

0: Yes, there he goes. Frankie Sinatra there, of course. And the coffee song. They've got an awful lot of it. Brazil's got an awful lot of it. Certainly do. Alrighty, as we go onwards and upwards, we're not too far away from the 8 o'clock news. We're about 9 minutes away. And I think we'll have a little bit of John Williamson and Dad teaching to drive the car.
1: What is it, son?
2: Will you teach me, will you teach me, Dad? Teach me to drive the tractor? Will you teach me, Dad? Teach me to drive the car? I know which one the crutch is, and I know which one's the brake. So will you teach me, Dad? Teach me to drive the car?
1: No way, son, it's too dangerous. You know what happened last time? I've just straightened all the gateposts on the farm. You flattened me favourite dunny. Plowed up all me broad beans. Just stick to the horse, you'll do no harm.
2: I hate the bloody horse.
1: What's that, son?
2: Nothing. I know I got it right now. And then I can drive the car. Hey, I promise I won't go fast. And I'll take it real easy this time. Oh, come on, Dad. Come on. Give me one more try.
1: That encouraged the little mongrel. No way, son. Go away, son. It's too hard on the nerves. Still suffering from the time you hit the cow. She still won't let her milk down. And we'll have to buy another one. Besides, I'm not in the mood for it now, and that's all there is to it.

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1: Big deal.
0: Lets him drive his Holden. All the other kids are driving round.
1: Listen, boy, you heard me. You're still too young.
0: What?
1: And blimey, you can't even see the road above the dash. You think you're in a bloody aeroplane because all you see is blue sky. Only a matter of time before we crash. Besides, the car's too smelly from being in the river. The brakes go all the way down to the floor. And the tractor, remember, is in the fence tingling all that barbed wire. Oh, strike me, your mum and I can't take it anymore.
0: God strike me, mum and I can't take it.
1: You're sailing very close to the wind, boy. You're looking for a thick ear, boy, I tell you what.
0: Can't we borrow Uncle Bruce's Mercedes?
1: That's a beauty. I like that one.
0: Well, how about Mr. Fenton's Kenworth? I reckon I'd make a fantastic truck driver.
1: Yeah.
0: Well, look.
1: I'm going to drive me boot into your bum in a minute, boy.
0: Mum said you're not allowed to say bum, boo, wee or fart. I can't, Dad. I promise I'll be really good. You said if I helped you with
1: I'll give you something to whinge about in a minute,
0: you'd
1: boy.
0: You'd let me do it and you still haven't last Christmas. And Mum said I was a good boy and you never ever let me do anything.
1: On, you drive a bloke to drink, I tell you. Oh, jeez. On and on.
0: Daddy! Daddy! I'm gonna tell Mum where you hide your grog.
1: Hey, come here, you little... That's Pixie. A little devil himself.
2: Yes, there they go. John Williamson, of course, and Pixie Jenkins. And Dad, can you teach me to drive the car? Oh, I don't think you'd want to, would you? No. Oh, I just stuck my nose out the door there a minute ago because I thought I heard something on the roof. And guess what? It is raining. Yes, it's finally happening. All right. Get us up to the news time, though. This will be the fortunes. And here comes that rainy day feeling again. Hopefully not.

0: The Stella on the Go initiative comes ahead of Stella Day Out this Saturday. Each book includes information about the prize, as well as an invitation for the finder to read or pass on to someone else. The initiative aims to share great Australian writing with books hidden everywhere from the train station to playgrounds and cafes.
1: Turning to sport, NRL ladder leaders the Penrith Panthers have continued their form with a 28-6 win over the St George Illawarra Dragons, who remain winless this season. The second-place New Zealand Warriors dominated the Brisbane Broncos 42-12, and the Newcastle Knights smashed the Gold Coast Titans 36-12. Meantime, South Sydney Rabbitohs centre Latrell Mitchell has ruled himself out of State of Origin due to a back injury. The NRL club says Mitchell will not play this weekend either. Both New South Wales and Queensland coaches Laurie Daly and Billy Slater will name their teams for the opening match of the Men's Origin Series this morning.
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4: And welcome back, everybody. It is 5 minutes past eight in your Monday morning breakfast program. You, of course, are tuned in to Radio 2CBD, the voice of the Highlands, 105.9 here in Glen Innes, 91.1 up in Deepwater. Proud to say it's raining. Yes, it certainly is. 12.8 outside at the moment. Feels like 10.9. Humidity sitting at 96%. Dew point at 12.2. Wind at the moment is southeasterly, 13 kilometres an hour, gusting up to about 14 kilometres an hour, and we've already had 0.2 of a mil. So there we go. Air pressure is 1020.9. And so for your northern tablelands for your Monday, cloudy, very high chance of rain. Light winds becoming northeasterly, 15 to 20 kilometres an hour in the morning. Chance of rain today is 90%, 20 to 40 mils of the glorious stuff. And we got a moderate fire danger and a moderate UV index. And expect a top of 16 degrees today. A big, a massive cloud and all that moisture will probably keep the temperatures down a bit there today. It'll feel a little bit cooler than it actually is, I think. There's a fair bit of rain activity on the radar at the moment. As I said, on the satellite image, you can't see New South Wales. It's just a massive cloud. So, you know, it's a nice sight. We haven't seen it for a while, so that's what we want to see. We want to see plenty of that rain falling down. And expect a top, as I said, about 16 degrees there today. Tomorrow, rain also in the forecast, 12 up to 16 as well. Another 5 to 10 mils of rain tomorrow. Wednesday, yep, it's changed. We're going to still have some showers hanging around on Wednesday, 6 up to 16. Thursday, though, should be a partly cloudy day, 4 up to 16 with some sunny breaks. Sunny breaks also on Friday, 4 to 17. And on Saturday, we've got some sunshine back there as well with some clouds hanging around, 6 to 19. Sunday, mostly cloudy day on Sunday, 6 to 18. Monday, partly cloudy, 5 to 17. A rain back in the forecast next Tuesday, 80% chance of 1 to 5 mils, 3 up to 14, and windy with showers next Wednesday, 4 to 15. It's good to see the rain, though. No, we're not going to complain about it. It's been too long without it. We definitely need a bit of moisture in the ground. All right, well, at this time on a Monday morning, yep, we've got to let him off, even though it's raining. Here he comes, the notorious one himself from Beck Hance. This, of course, is Jack the Dog.

0: Yes, there he goes. He'd be a wet little Jackie today, that's for sure. Yes, no, Jack the dog. I'm sure he'd be nice and dry somewhere. Be tucked up in a kennel, he won't be taken off too far. All right, quick word from our sponsors, then we'll do some community announcements, and then I think we'll have a little bit of Helen ready and hit the road, Jack. Isn't that a coincidence?
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0: Yeah, Smoko with friends. Don't forget to save the date. Morning tea will be provided. 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Wednesday the 20th of May 2026, 10 a.m. to 11:30 a.m. And it's a free event and it will be at the Glencoe Hall. RSVP by Monday the 18th of May, that is today. Yeah. On 0267 323 3443. Yep, so make sure you save the date for that one. 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Yep, Leo's 40th celebration, Saturday the 23rd of May from 11 a.m. at Australian Standing Stones, and that, of course, is Watson's Drive. 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And join us for a teddy bear's picnic, includes our kids' activities, prices for hospital bear, best dressed bear, smallest bear, biggest bear, teddy bears for boys or teddy bear for girls. Contacts are Sandy on 0414 821 265 or Carolyn on 0407 941908. Those numbers again, Sandy is 0414 821 265 and Carolyn on 0407 941908. That, of course, is for Leo's 40th celebration. Don't forget Super Sunday Bowls, ice cold beers, big raffles, barbecue lunch, last Sunday of every month. $15 per person, 10 a.m. start. Names in before 9:30. Bring your mates. Call 0267 325 323 to put your names in. That, of course, is Super Sunday Bowls. Now, this one's coming up. This will be a great show, I'm sure. If you're a fan of Roy Orbison, or if you just want a great night out and listen to some good music, the Roy Orbison Tribute Show, starring Glenn Douglas, plus host Izzy Dye. Come and put on your dancing shoes. Yeah, cut a rug, why not? Glenn Douglas presents his wonderful tribute in costume to the legend of Roy Orbison. Songs I'm sure will be included will be Boy Blue by You, Crying Only the Lonely, Claudette, Penny Arcade, Pretty Woman, and there'll be many more. Plus, host Izzy Dye will host and sing rock and roll on the night as part of the show. And that, of course, is Glen Services Club, Friday the 29th of May. Tickets will only be $20 each from 7 p.m. Every week, Glenis District Tennis Association, Social Tennis, and they cater for all ages and abilities. We welcome individuals and families to participate in the great sport of tennis. Facilities include a clubhouse with kitchen, toilet, shower, 7 synthetic grass courts, all with lighting, and 2 hard courts there, of course. Tuesday mornings from 9 till 12, Saturday afternoons from 2, and you just turn up. Glenison District Tennis Association, 155 West Avenue, Glenis. Contact President Mark White on 0427 344 977. That number again is 0427 344 977, or Secretary Ricky Withers on 0429 402 512, and that number again, of course, is 0429 402 512. Don't forget, this one's coming up, still a little while away, not too far though. Friday the 17th of July from 7 p.m. it is the Bon Jovi Legacy Tribute Show. Tickets will be on sale for that one as well, so if you're a Bon Jovi fan, or you just want a great night out, head down for that one. Scrabble every Thursday from 10 a.m. at the Glen Seven Council Public Type Library. No bookings are required, so get down there and have a game of a Scrabble catch up. Oh, you know, you're at the library, so just read a book. All right, there's the the phone. I better jump onto that, and while I do that, I'll stick a song on for you. And that's what I said. Here comes Helen Redding and Hit the Road, Jack.

That, of course, was Helen Reddy there and Hit the Road, Jack. Yeah, a song going out to Lorraine. Yeah, thank you for the phone call, Lorraine. Sorry, the reception wasn't too good there, was it? But anyway, here we go. A little bit of Graham Connors coming out just for you, and Let the Cane Fields Burn. This one coming out of 1988.

0: There's Graham Connors there, Australia's own. Graham Connors there, and Let the Cane Fields Burn from 1988. And that one was especially for Lorraine who rang. And again, I do apologise for the phone reception there this morning. It must be the rains caused it to happen. Anyway, onwards and upwards we go. Quick word from our sponsors.
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4: Well, it's that time of the week. Yeah, Monday morning. Let's do our NRL update, shall we? And how did your team go this weekend? All right, let's have a bit of a sticky peek and see what happened. It was, of course, Magic Round, so every game was played up there in Brisbane. Actually, some score blowouts this week, that's for sure. All right, well, they kicked off on a Friday night up there, didn't they? Yep. And the Sharkies taking on the Bulldogs. And the Sharkies got on top, 38-16. So I'm not sure what's going on there with the Bulldogs, but they're starting to get into dire straits, so they've got to start winning some games soon. And, of course, the Bunnies got absolutely toweled up by the Dolphins, didn't they? What, didn't they? Yep, 32-10. And then we got into the Saturday's format of it. And the Seagulls, they're flying high at the moment. Yeah, the old Silvertails, look at them go. 46-18, romp over the Tigers. The Chookies, yeah, poor old Chookies. Yep, they lost. It was a good game, though, the Cowboys and the Chooks. The Cowboys held them out, undermanned Cowboys side too, which made that win even more impressive. And then we get to a Saturday night's fixture. Yes, the Eels were taking on, of course, the Storm. The Storm bounced back quite strongly, actually. Up to half time, the game was pretty close, but they ran away with it in the end. I know I was saying to my uncle on the phone yesterday morning, he's a staunch Parramatta fan, old Brian up there, he loves it, and so does Mum. But I've got to admit, Parramatta need to learn how to catch the ball. They dropped quite a few, and they just could have strolled over the line. Could have been a lot closer in the end, but 34-8, and the Storm got above the Eels there. And, of course, my mighty Knights, look at us go. Yes, we're into the top eight. We've secured it. We certainly have 36-12 winners over the Titans. We got the bye this week, so it's actually a 4-point turnaround for us. And then yesterday afternoon, good to see the Waz. Yes, the Warriors. You don't see them very often on the TV, on the Channel 9 games. But, yep, they gave the Broncos a bit of a touch-up, 42-12. They play it out of their skins. I tell you what, between them and the Panthers at the moment, I don't know who's going to win, who's going to be able to beat them. But, yep, the Panthers, they got over the Dragons. I think that was a foregone conclusion, that one. 28-6, so that leaves the poor old Dragon still a winless at this point. Well, hopefully your team got a win this weekend. We go into now the State of Origin. I think the teams are announced very soon. I'll have to look that up a little bit later on. But, yep, and you know I'm going to say it. Go Queensland. Certainly will. We're into that time of year, aren't we? All right, a little bit of Tina Turner. This will take us to the news. This, of course, is the best.

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1: Good morning, I'm Laura Devoy. Leading health organisations say big tobacco is exploiting concerns about the illicit market to undo 25 years of successful policy. They're calling on the federal government to maintain proven measures, including tobacco taxes, advertising restrictions and public education campaigns. Cancer Council Australia CEO Jacinta Redden says they want to see greater enforcement and transparency, along with the strengthening of anti-smoking measures.
2: We were pleased to see the federal budget included an additional $20.3 million over 4 years to boost state and territory compliance and enforcement capabilities and a range of other measures. We now need all levels of government to work together to put in place tougher and proactive enforcement of existing laws to tackle illicit tobacco.
1: Nearly a third of Australians would vote for Labor, and Anthony Albanese remains the preferred Prime Minister, despite the latest news poll showing a lack of support for the federal budget. Conducted for the Australian newspaper, the poll found 52% of respondents believe they are worse off after the budget, and 47% think it will be bad for the economy. Labor's primary vote remained at 31%, ahead of One Nation at 27% and the Coalition at 20%. US President Donald Trump has warned Iran the clock is ticking on talks to end the war. In a statement on Truth Social, Mr. Trump said Iran better get moving fast or there won't be anything left of them. He said time is of the essence. Last week, Washington rejected Tehran's demands for an end to the war. An Ebola outbreak in the Democratic Republic of Congo has been declared a public health emergency of international concern. There have been nearly 250 suspected cases and 80 deaths, but at this stage, the situation does not meet the criteria for a pandemic emergency. The World Health Organization says there are no approved drugs or vaccines for this strain of the virus, which has also been reported in Uganda. Four people have died in a Ukrainian drone attack on Russia. Kyiv launched more than 1,000 drones over a 24-hour period, the largest attack of its kind in over a year. President Volodymyr Zelensky vowed on Friday to respond to Russia's heaviest drone and missile attack on the Ukrainian capital. Residents of a regional Victorian town and visitors are on the hunt for hidden books today. Scarlett Coppola has the details.
3: Australian writing is being shared and celebrated with books by past winners of Literary Award the Stella Prize and shortlisted authors being hidden around Echuca this morning. The Stella on the Go initiative comes ahead of Stella Day Out this Saturday. Each book includes information about the prize as well as an invitation for the finder to read or pass on to someone else. The initiative aims to share great Australian writing with books hidden everywhere from the train station to playgrounds and cafes.
1: Turning to sport, NRL ladder leaders the Penrith Panthers have continued their form with a 28-6 win over the St George Illawarra Dragons, who remain winless this season. The second-place New Zealand Warriors dominated the Brisbane Broncos 42-12, and the Newcastle Knights smashed the Gold Coast Titans 36-12. Meantime, South Sydney Rabbitohs centre Latrell Mitchell has ruled himself out of State of Origin due to a back injury. The NRL club says Mitchell will not play this weekend either. Both New South Wales and Queensland coaches Laurie Daly and Billy Slater will name their teams for the opening match of the Men's Origin Series this morning.
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5: 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It is 8:35 on your Monday morning mixed breakfast program. Of course, Michael sitting here in the chair with you on Radio 2CBD, your local community radio station. We are, of course, the voice of the Highlands, 105.9 here in Glass and 91.1 up in Deepwater. All right, let's go and see what's happening in the weather, shall we? All right. Northern Tablelands for Monday, part cloudy, very high chance of rain. Light winds becoming northeasterly, 15 to 20 kilometres an hour in the late morning. Currently outside, sitting at 13.3 degrees, feels like 11.7. Humidity is way up there at 97%, dew point at 12.8. Wind at the moment is southeasterly, 13 kilometres an hour, gusting up to about 18 kilometres an hour, and 1.8 mils of rain already so far. Air pressure is at 1,021 hectopascals, and that is also steady. 90% chance of 20 to 40 mils of rain today, much needed, that's for sure. Moderate fire danger and a moderate UV index. And there's plenty of moisture starting to build up on the radar image there. And of course, as I've said a couple of times this morning, can't see New South Wales on the satellite image, just a big mass of cloud. All right, no current warning, so we can jump through that bit. So, yep, rainy day for us today, up to 16 degrees. 20 to 40 mils of rain tomorrow, also a rain. 80% chance of 5 to 10 mils of rain. And 16 is our expected top tomorrow, 12 overnight. Showers also on a Wednesday, 6 degrees up to 16, 50% chance of another millimetre of rain, but we'll take whatever we can get at this point in time, certainly will. Thursday, partly cloudy for up to 16, partly cloudy Friday, 4 to 17. Partly cloudy on Saturday, 6 up to 19. A mostly cloudy day on Sunday, 6 to 18. Partly cloudy on a Monday, 5 to 17. Rain back in the forecast next Tuesday, 80% chance of 1 to 5 mils. 14 is our expected tops next Tuesday, so it's going to be a cool day, isn't it? That's for sure. Windy and showers next Wednesday, 4 to 15. Well, there we go. We're all up to date for another half an hour. All right, so let's jump into some more music, shall we? A little bit of BJ Thomas. I noticed a bit of a trend this morning. I'm playing a lot of music with the rain as the theme. I guess it's because it's a rainy day. All right, a little bit of BJ Thomas, though. This is Raindrops Keep Falling on My Head. Well, they don't in here. I'm nice and dry in here.

0: Yes, there we go. Raindrops Keep Falling on My Head. That, of course, was BJ Thomas. A little bit of Celine Dion will kick us along a little bit further after these important words from our sponsors, and My Heart Will Go On. You'll probably remember that song from the movie Titanic. It'll be up straight after these important messages.
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Celine Dion, great movie too, Titanic. Yes, My Heart Will Go On there, of course. Rightio, let's have a little bit of the Trogs. Wild Thing. Yeah, I can be a bit of a wild thing at times.

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0: Yeah, the Trogs there, of course, and a Wild Thing. All right, let's have a quick word from our sponsors, and then we'll come back and we'll wrap up the morning program for you. Won't be too far away.
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0: That we certainly are, and we are the voice of the Highlands here at Radio 2CBD. All right, well, thank you for your company this morning. Sorry, I was a little bit late this morning, but look, we got there, didn't we? Got all our usual bits and pieces in for the morning. Yes, we had our coffee song, and of course, Jack the Dog got off. And he hit the road, didn't he? He certainly did. And had our NRL update. And don't forget, I'll be back from 1 o'clock this afternoon with the Monday afternoon jukebox for you this week. Yes, great movie too it was. Dirty Dancing. But yes, we're going to feature the songs from the movie this afternoon. Yeah, some great stuff on that one, that's for sure. Along with all of our usual other bits and pieces. But I will leave you with three tracks today. Johnny Cash first, and I Got Stripes. And then, of course, we're going to finish out with two Dean Martin tracks. Of course, Dino. And thank you, Cole. Thank you for the CD, mate. Thank you very much. It's got some great stuff on there. And these two are featured off the CD that you gave me, mate. So thank you very much for that. It'll be Kiss, and You've Always Got a Place in My Heart. And they'll be coming up very, very soon for you. But just don't forget, stay tuned after the 9 o'clock news, because the other Michael will be in the chair and he'll take you through his part of the morning with Michael's Mix. Of course, another great program coming your way. And I look forward to your company this afternoon. Enjoy the rain. Take care, everyone. Bye-bye.

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1: Good morning, I'm Laura Devoy. Leading health organisations say Big Tobacco is exploiting concerns about the illicit market to undo 25 years of successful policy. They're calling on the federal government to maintain proven measures, including tobacco taxes, advertising restrictions and public education campaigns. Cancer Council Australia CEO Jacinta Redden says they want to see greater enforcement and transparency, along with the strengthening of anti-smoking measures.
2: We were pleased to see the federal budget included an additional $20.3 million over 4 years to boost state and territory compliance and enforcement capabilities and a range of other measures. We now need all levels of government to work together to put in place tougher and proactive enforcement of existing laws to tackle illicit tobacco.
1: Nearly a third of Australians would vote for Labor, and Anthony Albanese remains the preferred Prime Minister, despite the latest news poll showing a lack of support for the federal budget. Conducted for the Australian newspaper, the poll found 52% of respondents believe they are worse off after the budget, and 47% think it will be bad for the economy. Labor's primary vote remained at 31%, ahead of One Nation at 27% and the Coalition at 20%. US President Donald Trump has warned Iran the clock is ticking on talks to end the war. In a statement on Truth Social, Mr. Trump said Iran better get moving fast or there won't be anything left of them. He said time is of the essence. Last week, Washington rejected Tehran's demands for an end to the war. An Ebola outbreak in the Democratic Republic of Congo has been declared a public health emergency of international concern. There have been nearly 250 suspected cases and 80 deaths, but at this stage, the situation does not meet the criteria for a pandemic emergency. The World Health Organization says there are no approved drugs or vaccines for this strain of the virus, which has also been reported in Uganda. Four people have died in a Ukrainian drone attack on Russia. Kyiv launched more than 1,000 drones over a 24-hour period, the largest attack of its kind in over a year. President Volodymyr Zelensky vowed on Friday to respond to Russia's heaviest drone and missile attack on the Ukrainian capital. Residents of a regional Victorian town and visitors are on the hunt for hidden books today. Scarlett Coppola has the details.
3: Australian writing is being shared and celebrated with books by past winners of Literary Award, the Stella Prize, and shortlisted authors being hidden around Echuca this morning. The Stella on the Go initiative comes ahead of Stella Day Out this Saturday. Each book includes information about the prize, as well as an invitation for the finder to read or pass on to someone else. The initiative aims to share great Australian writing with books hidden everywhere from the train station to playgrounds and cafes.
1: Turning to sport, NRL ladder leaders the Penrith Panthers have continued their form with a 28-6 win over the St George Illawarra Dragons, who remain... Turning to sport, NRL ladder leaders the Penrith Panthers have continued their form with a 28-6 win over the St George Illawarra Dragons.

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2: 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Thanks goes out to Michael for another great brekkie program this morning, and he'll be back at 1 o'clock to do it all over again. In the meantime, I'll start you off with this song, which is The Spinning Wheel.

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105.9, 91.1 2CBD FM, your local community radio station. A couple there from Bernie Heaney with A Daisy A Day and 18 Wheels and A Dozen Roses. Hope you enjoyed those two. We'll keep the music rolling for you on this wet Monday morning. We're going to have another couple of tracks now, this time from Casey Watt with I Don't Want to Work This Hard, and It's All Coming Back to Me Now.

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0: 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Couple there from Carmel Silver with Here I Am, Lord. And before that one, we had The Colours of His Love. Hope you enjoyed those ones. Up next, we've got Derek Ryan with Pick a Bale of Cotton. And we'll have another one from him with God's Plan.
1: One, two, three, four. 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
2: 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Put your feet up on the couch and don't mind the kids. The dog might come and give you a sniff, but don't worry, he don't bite. Stay for one, stay for two.

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We don't catch up face to face half as much as we'd like, but when we do, it turns into a

105.9, 91.1, 2CBD FM, your local community radio station. You're with Michael. Hope you're enjoying the mix of music. We're just making up a bit of a playlist. I do have to go out. Haven't been feeling that great, so I'm going to leave you with a playlist before too long. But in the meantime, we have Bob Easter with Melissa Badrick and Like Family to Me. Keely Johnson and When You Say Nothing at All. I hope you enjoy these two, and I'll be back after those.

Beautiful track there from Keely Johnson, When You Say Nothing At All. And that brings me to the end of my segment for the moment. I'm going to leave you with a playlist that I've made up for you. Michael will be in at 1 o'clock to take you through the afternoon. So I hope you can join him then, and hope you like the mix of music I've got lined up for you as well. Starting off with Amber Lawrence and The Things That Bring Me Down, and Good Girls. Hope you have a wonderful Monday. Enjoy the rain, and I'll be back with you next Monday. Take care. Bye for now.